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18: The top stories this hour. The US has carried out new strikes on southern Iran. The American military says the actions were taken in self-defense in order to protect troops from threats posed by Iranian forces. Meanwhile, Donald Trump's demanding leaders of a number of Middle Eastern countries and Turkey normalize diplomatic relations with Israel. Dania Pfeiffer is the executive director of the Gulf International Forum, and she has her doubts.
19: Counterintuitive to what Trump is postulating here, you're seeing a informal regional alliance that's being established in a response to Israel. That includes Turkey, Saudi Arabia, Qatar.
18: Former chief executive of the Scottish National Party, Peter Murrell, remains in custody after admitting embezzling £400,000 from the party. The estranged husband of the former First Minister, Nicola Sturgeon, pleaded guilty at the High Court in Edinburgh yesterday. He used party funds to pay for luxury goods, jewellery, cosmetics, two cars and a motorhome. The UK has experienced its hottest May day ever, with temperatures forecast to rise even further today. It hit a record-breaking 34 degrees Celsius in the south of England yesterday. The Education Secretary has confirmed she's pursuing reports of hidden extra charges in government-funded childcare. Bridget Phillipson's called on the competition watchdog to investigate potential add-on fees charged by providers in England. Eligible working families can access up to 30 free hours a week for children aged between 9 months and 4 years old. Here's political correspondent Lucy McDade.
0: Plenty of parents say that they are facing some significant costs elsewhere, whether it's non-refundable deposits just to secure places, get onto waiting lists, or for consumables when your child is in nursery, for things like nappies, sun creams, snacks, meals, trips out.
18: And St Mirren will extend their 8-year stay in the Scottish Premiership thanks to a 2-1 aggregate win over Partick Thistle in the playoff final. From Sky News, that's the latest.
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0: Well, baby, I went down and got it for you.

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1: 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It's Gary Parker here, 4 till 6 on weekdays here at Nation Radio. It's the 26th of May. And if you are celebrating a birthday today, happy birthday to you. In the world of showbiz, Lauryn Hill of the Fugees, and a solo artist in her own right. She's 51 today. Happy birthday, Stevie Nicks, 78. Helena Bonham Carter is 60 today. And it's a happy birthday to Mr. Lenny Kravitz, who is 62 today.

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0: So we're ending Mega May the only way we know how. A mind-blowing £750,000 is up for grabs this Friday.
3: 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I don't know. I don't really believe it. Just heard it on the radio and put it on. Probably go on holiday. I don't know what to say right now. I'm lost for words if this is actually true.
4: 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Lost for words.
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0: REM and Losing My Religion at Nation Radio. The race is on at Beverley Racecourse, and another exciting season on the Westwood continues with one of the most highly anticipated events of the 2026 calendar. 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
16: The top stories this hour. The US has carried out new strikes on southern Iran. The American military says the actions were taken in self-defense. Both Washington and Tehran have indicated that peace talks progressing. Scottish former First Minister Nicola Sturgeon has denied any knowledge of items her husband bought with £400,000 he embezzled from the SNP. Peter Murrell, the former CEO of the party, used the money to pay for luxury goods, a motorhome and a £4,000 fountain pen. He pleaded guilty at the High Court yesterday and will be sentenced next month. Former SNP John Nicholson says he's shocked.
17: I feel particularly sorry for all the hard-working activists. You know, all the jumble sales, all the time that people did raffles to try and raise money for the party that they believed in and a cause that they believed in. And they're the victims of this crime.
16: The heatwave across southern parts of the UK will continue today. Yesterday was the hottest May day ever recorded, with Kew Gardens in London hitting 34.8 degrees Celsius. Campaigners will urge the Prime Minister to honour a promise to impose social media restrictions for under-16s when they meet later. A 12-week online safety consultation closes today, with an Australia-style ban for youngsters among the considerations. In March, psychologist and Professor Sander van der Linden shared his thoughts.
18: Instead of a ban, I think we should take a nuanced approach. The first is invest in digital literacy education. I think one of the things that I find problematic about a ban is that it seems to postpone the problem.
16: Less than half of people describe themselves as confident investors. A survey from Aviva suggests almost 60% of men are likely to say this, compared to 31% of women. And basketball legend Michael Jordan and British golfer Tommy Fleetwood were among those paying tribute to Pep Guardiola at the Manchester City manager's farewell party. The Spaniard is stepping down following 10 years in charge. From Sky News, that's the latest.
0: Good morning, it's Tuesday and it's Nation Radio with Gary Parker. Coming up, Clymie Fisher, One Direction. And next up, it's Casey and the Sunshine Band. Give it up.

Mimi Fisher, Love Changes Everything. One Direction before that, What Makes You Beautiful. And Casey and the Sunshine Band and Give It Up at Nation Radio. I do hope you had a great bank holiday weekend, whatever you got up to. Back to work Tuesday for many of us this morning, unless, of course, you are working the weekends. Coming up at Nation, Kim Wilde and Boyzone after Teddy Swims.

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0: Little Red Corvette, there's Prince. It's Nation Radio. Back to work Tuesday for many of us this morning. Thanks a lot for choosing Nation Radio. And coming up next, I've got a band that Michael McDonald was lead singer with. It's Doobie Brothers next on Nation.
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0: Samba, it's Home Wrecker on Nation Radio. It's Tuesday morning. Good morning. Alex is next on breakfast. But first, the top stories for Yorkshire and Northern Lincolnshire are next at six. Whatever you're up to, have a fantastic Tuesday. It's Nation Radio.
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14: The top stories this hour. The US has carried out new strikes on southern Iran. The American military claims the actions were taken in self-defense. It comes after both Washington and Iran indicated that peace talks had progressed, but no deal's been confirmed. Scottish former First Minister Nicola Sturgeon's denied any knowledge of items her husband bought with money he embezzled from the SNP. Peter Murrell, the former CEO of the party, used the money to pay for luxury goods. He pleaded guilty at the High Court yesterday. Former SNP MP John Nicholson says he's shocked.
15: I feel particularly sorry for all the hard-working activists. You know, all the jumble sales, all the time that people did raffles.
14: The Education Secretary has confirmed she's looking at reports of hidden extra charges in government-funded childcare. Bridget Phillipson's called on the competition watchdog to investigate potential add-on fees which are charged to parents by providers in England. And more weather-related records could be broken. It's after the UK had its hottest May Day of all time yesterday.
16: Now for the news here in East Yorkshire and Northern Lincolnshire. It's been a packed weekend in Hull as tens of thousands of City fans came out to celebrate the team's return to the Premier League with a huge parade. After winning the Championship playoff final, the Tigers will be in the top flight next season for the first time in nearly a decade. Our senior reporter Rebecca Cornby was at the open top bus parade in Queen Victoria Square.
17: The city has been flooded amber as the streets have been filled with roaring supporters, waving flags and singing along as the open-top bus made its way through the city. There's a real sense of excitement here with fans of all ages turning out to see their heroes. I've been speaking with some of them.
18: What does it mean for you to be here today?
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17: After 7 years away from the top flight, Hull is buzzing with energy and hope for what's next.
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16: More sunshine today, blue skies too, with a gentle breeze and highs of 24. That's the latest. I'm Olivia Mouncer. 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
19: Radio. Good morning. Did you sleep as well as I did? Right, early doors for Tuesday morning after the bank holiday weekend. It's Alex Duffy at breakfast with you. Yes, we haven't slept properly. Is it going to stop us today? Absolutely not. Let's start this morning's show with this one, Ace of Base, for you now. Alex Duffy.

0: Rocky Beat, Small Town Boy at Nation Radio. Good morning. It is Tuesday after your bank holiday weekend. It's going to be a warm one again today. And nobody got any good sleep, so we'll just move on from it, shall we?
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0: Trending this morning. Doctor Who. On the last episode, they said, oh, Doctor Who will be back. The Doctor will return Christmas 2026, which is this Christmas. Except it might not. They've realised that Christmas 2026 might actually now mean Easter 2027, just because they haven't got their stuff together. They're not really sure what they're doing for the Christmas episode. So, Merry Christmas at Easter. Also trending this morning, everybody talked about how little sleep they got last night and the ongoing weather situation. It's going to be a warm one again today. I don't think we're quite reaching as the dizzy heights of yesterday. Still highs of around about 25, could be 26 degrees as well. And the amazing antics of yesterday, Hull City's promotion parade and, well, party in Queen Victoria Square. It was amazing to be there. Already stuck some photos on the socials. Go have a look. Nation Radio Yorkshire on Instagram or Alex Breakfast Show on Instagram. Go have a look at both. Give us a follow on Instagram, Alex Breakfast Show and Nation Radio Yorkshire for some of the pictures yesterday from Queen Victoria Square. This is Ella Langley. It's Choosing Texas at Nation.

0: I really love this. Ella Langley, massive in the States right now with that song, Tunes in Texas, big country one over there. She's coming over here with her country songs, and we love her for it, to be honest. This is Nation Radio, the best variety of hits for Yorkshire and Northern Lincolnshire. It's already something like 18 degrees outside. One of those, if you're up early to go for the walk, go for your morning jog or walk the dogs, you'll discover you don't need the big jacket this morning. On the way, music for you. Lost Frequencies, going to play something from Eurythmics as well, and right now, all about this.
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0: All month we've been changing lives with this money, and we are ending it in some style, because end of this week is not only the end of May, it is also the day on Friday where your phone could ring and you could net yourself £750,000. Well, that's going to be by some way the best phone call you've ever had, isn't it? I think so far to date, the best phone call I've ever had is when I worked at JJB Sports and the boss rang to say, don't come in, there's a power cut. Oh, great. Unexpected Saturday to myself, wasn't it, when I was a teenager? This would, I think, top a day off. You can take many days off with £750,000. The money's going to land in someone's bank account on Friday for answering their phone. 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Right, whilst you do that, I'm getting a question ready. You're never going to get it. 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
16: I'm Greg Edwards. Good morning. Out on the motorways, traffic's on the move so far. It's looking okay on the M62, both east and westbound. Fine as well on the M18 and also the M180. And there are no problems over the Humber Bridge. Roadworks are underway at Heyton, affecting the A1079. Some temporary traffic lights in place near to the B1247 junction while they work on the telecoms cable. So I expect a few short hold-ups while that work is finished off. Roundhall in the city centre, traffic's on the move on the main routes.
3: Travel
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0: of hits for Tuesday morning, the morning after Hull City's victory parade yesterday that was just so emotional and amazing. On the way, music for you. I've got Lady Gaga lined up, something from Soul Asylum as well.
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0: Right now, I've got a question and you're never gonna get it. Can you work out the answer to this one this morning? So, imagine you and I are building our dream home. Kevin MacLeod has popped around with the camera, some grand designs to talk us through our plans. And it turns out, a quarter of us say we would put this in our dream home. What is it? A quarter of us say, yeah, if we're making our dream home, we would definitely have this. What is it? A quarter of us, 25% of us. This is not a tiny, significant, weird thing. A quarter of us in our dream home would have this. What is it? WhatsApp me with your guess right now. 07740 938 500. That's how you get in touch here at Nation Radio Yorkshire. 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I'm just putting the question on there, so you can go and give it an answer there. See it again if you need to, and you can reply with a comment and leave your guess. That's my question. A quarter of us say, if we're doing our dream home, we definitely put this in there. What is it? You're never going to get it. Whilst you get in touch with your guests, good luck. Let me play this. Lady Gaga, The Dead Dance, Nation Radio for Tuesday morning.

0: Runaway Train from Soul Asylum. This is Nation Radio. Alex Duffy at breakfast with you. Tuesday of half-term week for most schools across Yorkshire and Northern Lincolnshire as well. Parents rejoicing that the weather is decent, being able to go and do all the free stuff outdoors. The only expense, sun cream. We'll take it.
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0: Oh, it's been a long night. Come on. Right, here we are for Tuesday morning, and I've got a question. You're never going to get it. It is around, if we had our dream home, if we were building grand designs of our own, and Kevin MacLeod had popped round to raise questions over the high-quality glazing that we were having flown in from Norway, a quarter of us say in our dream home, we'd have this. What is it? Kelly's been on this morning in Scunthorpe. Good morning to you. She says, good morning, Alex. Surely, she's written surely in capital. Surely, it's a swimming pool. A quarter of us in our dream homes would have a swimming pool. Would you go for a pool? I mean, it would be nice. You'd have to have someone around to clean it, though, wouldn't you, then? Because I'm not cleaning it myself. And we're getting all the wrong chemicals in it, and then it's going to turn pink or something. Swimming pool, wrong answer. Loads of people came in with swimming pool, by the way. Kelly, one of the first, but it's not. A quarter of us in our dream homes would have what? If it's not a pool, what is it? Find out. Can you beat me? Can you get the answer right? You're never going to get it. Find out after Kelly Clarkson next at Nation Radio.
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23: I'm Greg Edwards. Traffic's on the move on the motorways this morning. The M62 is fine in both directions and it's looking good on the M18 as well. Roadworks are underway still in the Routh area, affecting the A1035 Hornsey Road. We've got some temporary traffic lights between Routh and the White Cross roundabout while they do some work on the water mains for several more weeks there, so do expect delays at the busy times. Traffic's fine so on the main routes heading into Hull, including Beverley Road, Holderness Road and Heddon Road.
21: Travel
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0: Blondie at Atomic, which is how warm it feels this morning as well. This is Nation Radio for Yorkshire and Northern Lincolnshire. Tuesday morning, I'm Alex Duffy. Good morning.
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0: I've got a question, and you're never gonna get it. This morning's question is that a quarter of us say in our dream home, if we are doing pie in the sky stuff, you've blown the budget, you're project managing the build yourselves, and we want to put what into our house? Thank you for your guesses on this morning. Has anyone got it right, though? I'm saying you're never going to get it. Andy wonders, is it a cinema? Be lovely, wouldn't it? You have to clear up your own popcorn when you spill it. It's the wrong answer. This one, Louise, is in Grimsby. Says, good morning, Alex. It's got to be air conditioning. Yeah, aircon and other sort of heating and cooling things. We'll lump these all in together because somebody else has said underfloor heating. You know, in the depth, I mean, you obviously don't need that today, but in the depths of winter, imagine going into your kitchen and you can feel on your feet through your slippers or your socks the warmth under the floor. Oh! Mind you, I've got that today at my... wrong answer. It's not air conditioning or anything to do with heating or cooling. Kelly's been on. Wonders. Good morning. Oh, we did Kelly's before, didn't we? Swimming pool, which was wrong. Sam in Doncaster says, is it a double garage? Something fancy about a double garage, isn't it? Double garage. Mostly that you can fit a modern car in one. Wrong answer. Andy's gotten sauna. I'm not sure if that's his wish for what a quarter of us would have in our dream home or just everyone's house this morning. Wrong answer. Kelly's in Beverly says library. What, a library? I mean, Kelly's hit on the right answer. You get that for yourself, Kelly, because a quarter of us say in our dream home we would have... Has this, right, serious question, has this come from us watching Traitors? At that moment where they go into the library, and it looks quite fancy, doesn't it? But I think we'd have to have all those fancy, I mean, obviously you'd have to have books for the library, but you can't go putting, like, my books, I've got, I think somewhere I've got a Gemma Collins autobiography, I've got to take that photo album, you can't put that in your library, can you? You need, like, fancy highbrow books that you never intend to read. You need an encyclopedia, even though these days Google definitely exists. Well done, though. A quarter of us want a library in our dream house with a secret doorway. Taylor Swift, The Fate of Ophelia, now at Nation Radio. Good morning.

0: Nation Radio for Tuesday morning across Yorkshire and Northern Lincolnshire. There's a Taylor Swift event happening today, by the way, in Grimsby Auditorium. We've got Taylor Forever, which will be fun. Meanwhile, Bridlington, John Barrowman at Bridlington Spa tonight, and Mean Girls the Musical continues at Whole New Theatre as well. Look, after seven, music lined up, I feel like one of those massive iconic songs from Oasis. And the group that first said to Holes Callum Scott, yes, you can come on tour with us, one of the first big tours he did was with this group. We've got a new song out. I'm going to play you that in the next 20 minutes at Nation Radio.
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17: The top story is this hour. A group of senior doctors in the UK has compared social media use to smoking for young people. It's part of a consultation on restrictions for children, which closes today. Campaigners are due to meet Sir Keir Starmer later to ask for a ban on social media for anyone under 16. In March, psychologist Professor Sander van der Linden shared his thoughts.
18: Instead of a ban, I think we should take a nuanced approach. The first is invest in digital literacy education.
17: The U.S. has carried out new strikes on southern Iran. The American military claims actions were taken in self-defense to protect troops from threats posed by Iranian forces. A motorbike hit spectators on the opening day of practice in the Isle of Man TT races. 8 people have been taken to hospital. And a large grass fire has broken out near Arthur's Seat. It started last night. It's after almost 100 Met Office sites hit or surpassed 30 degrees Celsius yesterday, with parts of England and Wales likely to meet the heatwave threshold later.
19: Now for the news here in East Yorkshire and Northern Lincolnshire. Hull City fans are waking up after a bank holiday weekend full of celebrations, with tens of thousands lining the streets for an open-top bus parade to celebrate the Tigers' return to the Premier League. It's after their playoff final win over Middlesbrough on Saturday. Our senior reporter Rebecca Quarmby caught up with fans as the players came out on the balcony.
20: What does it mean for you to be here today?
21: Fabulous. Just as good as Wembley.
22: Up the Tigers!
20: How do you feel seeing the players coming out?
19: Now, a woman's died after the bike she was riding was involved in a collision with two cars near Driffield. It happened on the A166 at Fridaythorpe on Sunday morning, involving two motorbikes. The cyclist died at the scene. And a major fire in Grimsby's caused severe damage to a building. The blaze broke out in the Ellisway area around 5 o'clock yesterday morning. Plumes of smoke billowed out for some time before the fire was eventually brought under control.
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19: More sunshine today, blue skies too, with a gentle breeze and highs of 24. That's the latest. I'm Olivia Mouncer.
0: Yeah, another warm one. Hope you managed to get some sleep last night then. Good morning, it's Alex Duffy with you across Yorkshire and Northern Lincolnshire. Coming up, why Christmas this year might be moving to Easter, and Oasis after Bonnie Tyler.

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19: I'm Greg Edwards. Traffic's on the move so far this morning. If anything, a little bit lighter than usual on routes going into Hull. It's coping well on Beverley Road and Holderness Road. Building up a little as you go in on Roger Mould Way towards the Great Union Street Junction, but certainly no big queues to talk about. Things are fine over the Humber Bridge and out on the motorways. Reminder, roadworks are underway affecting the A164 between Scarborough and Leconfield. Some temporary traffic lights are in place for several months there, so expect a few delays.
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0: Van Morrison at Nation Radio. I remember when he was the first act, the first like big name to play at the arena in Hull when it opened, what's now Connexin Live, and it was such a moment. Loved it. Thank you for getting Nation Radio on. Alex Duffy at breakfast with you for a Tuesday. Another warm and sticky one. How was your sleep last night? Less said about that, the better. Do you know what? Wherever you are in Yorkshire and Northern Lincolnshire, you were surprised over the weekend. Maybe you were following it closely. Maybe you were at Wembley. Maybe you just saw it pop up on your phone as a notification or heard us mention it here on Nation Radio. Of Hull City getting into the Premier League. A season that started with a lot of people in sport tipping Hull City for relegation and instead promoted. It led to the most amazing day yesterday. Hundreds of thousands of Tigers fans in Hull City Centre for this celebration. There was an open-top bus parade, all the players and the manager and everyone on the balcony at Hull City Hall. And the chairman. Now, here's what. I don't know what's happened here. Either this was a bet and someone said, look, I bet you can't get this into your speech. And he went, watch me. Or he's asked some young people in his family, what should I say in my speech? And they've asked him to, well, have a listen, see if you can spot it.
1: When I first landed to Hull, I saw your beautiful faces all around me. It was 6-7 clubs that I could at the moment buy, but my first visit was to Hull. After I landed to Hammerside, I just went to the city, I just check around, feel the energy, and I said to myself, this will be my club.
0: Which was lovely, but hang on. Did he just throw in a casual 6-7?
1: It was 6-7 clubs.
0: Oh.
1: It was 6-7 clubs.
0: And maybe he thought he would do it and no one noticed, but have a listen to the noise immediately after.
1: It was 6-7 clubs.
0: Yeah. We spotted your incredible moment yesterday. Check out some of the photos. We're putting them online. Some on the story right now. Nation Radio Yorkshire. Check us out on Instagram. This is Benson Boone now.

0: is Nation Radio Yorkshire. It's Alex Duffy at breakfast with you. Thank you for getting us on this morning across the region. Bit of a warm one again today. Not as warm as yesterday. Like, we're not into the 30s. Only the mid-20s today. So, good luck if you're heading into work this morning, especially if you're working somewhere warm. Actually, should we go on the challenge? Who has been the warmest place? Maybe it was yesterday or over the weekend, or maybe it's today. You're heading to the warmest place. What are you doing? Let me know this morning. Maybe you're working somewhere where you've got no aircon and you're stuck in a little box. Maybe working in a greenhouse somewhere and you can't open the window. Maybe you're working in the kitchens. Let me know if you are somewhere and you can't avoid the heat. Maybe it was over the weekend, maybe it's today, and we'll find out where you are. 07740 938 500. WhatsApp me and let me know. Coming up before 8 as well, my new game. I'm going to play you the first note of a song for you to work out what it is. Get a shout out on the radio if you're right. It's my Duff note. It's coming up, along with Take That Next at Nation Radio.
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17: 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Because 11 a.m, well, that's crunch time. Stunning. That sorted me out. Müller Light Boost Bowls.
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18: I'm Greg Edwards. It's queuing now in both directions on the A1079 through those ongoing roadworks south of Beverley at Jock's Lodge at the junction with the A164. But if you're heading out onto the motorways, traffic's on the move. It's looking okay on the M62 in both directions. Fine as well on the M18 and also the M180. Overall, not too bad around Hull in the city centre, but there is a 10-minute queue now heading in on Roger Millward Way towards the Great Union Street junction, according to our sensors.
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0: Take That on Nation Radio, who start their tour this week in Southampton. Unless that is replaced by Middlesbrough at the last minute, you never know. Alex Duffy at breakfast. Tuesday morning, this is Nation Radio across Yorkshire and Northern Lincolnshire. I'm Alex Duffy, yes, another warm one today. We were into the 30s across the region yesterday, which is frankly ridiculous. Where were you if you ended up somewhere super warm? Who's in the warmest place? WhatsApp me this morning, 07740 938 500. I'd love to hear from you. Good morning, Kath, who is in Heddon, says, good morning, Alex. Me and my husband picked the wrong week to have off to retile the bathroom. We'd made a start on it over the weekend, so we have to continue. We were both sweating in there yesterday. Oh, God. Now, here's the thing. When it's your house and it's your bathroom, you can just remove items of clothing going, I don't care if I'm tiling in the nude. Honestly, if you're a tradie, harder to do, I would have thought, in a customer's house. Nikki sent us this voice note as well about her day yesterday. Where were you that was super warm? I think Nikki was cooking for people in care homes.
1: Yesterday the kitchen reached a whopping 38 degrees.
0: 38?
1: And I nearly melted. Today I'm going to be a soggy mess in the corner by lunchtime.
0: So, I think we're all going to be a soggy mess again by lunchtime like we were yesterday. 38 in the kitchen. Oh, I'm good, thanks. Let me know where yours was. 07740 938 500. Where did you end up yesterday? It was super warm. Or maybe it's where you're heading right now. Love to hear from you. Coming up in just a moment, we'll play my little game, shall we? I've got a Duff note. It's the first note of a song I'm playing for you in a little bit. Get it right. A mention on the radio is yours this morning after this from Ray at Nation Radio.

0: If he's anything like us, Ray's husband is probably in the spare room. Because last night you had that conversation of going, I'm sorry, I cannot cope with your body heat. One of us needs to move to the spare room and it's not going to be me. This is Nation Radio. Are you the same? I honestly could not deal. Thank you for having us on for a Tuesday morning. I'm Alex Duffy and this is my Duff Note. Duff, Duff, Duff, Duff, Duff, Duff, Duff, Duff, Duff Note. Play along. I'm about to play you the first note of a song that you'll hear in full after 8 o'clock this morning. If you tell me the title and artist of it and you're right, you get a shout out on the radio so you can tell me where are you, what you're up to today, what you did yesterday for your bank holiday. All you need to do is correctly tell me the title and artist of today's Duff Note. Now, I think you're lucky. The start of this song is a note repeated, so you get it, I think, three times. Have a listen. I need the title and artist of today's Duff Note. Right? WhatsApp me. 07740 938 500 is the number. 07740 938 500. Send me a message on WhatsApp or a voice note on WhatsApp if you like. I want the title and artist. I want to know, who are you, where are you, what are you doing today? And that mention, shout out, could be yours next. That on Nation Radio is my Duff Note. Good luck. Duff, Duff, Duff, Duff, Duff, Duff, Duff, Duff, Duff, Duff Note.
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19: The top stories this hour. Some top doctors have compared social media to the impact of smoking. As part of a consultation on restrictions for children, which closes today, ministers promised in April some form of limits for under-16s. Lord Nash is one of those who've been pushing for a ban.
20: We need to put the emphasis, the onus, on the social media companies themselves and say that if products aren't safe for children, they shouldn't provide them to them, as we would with any other products.
19: Some people have questioned how successful Australia's outright ban has been. America's top diplomat says a deal with Iran could take a few days after the US confirmed strikes in the south of the country. It claims they were in self-defense. The Education Secretary has confirmed she's looking at reports of hidden extra charges in government-funded childcare. Bridget Phillipson's called on the competition watchdog to investigate potential add-on fees. And weather records could be broken again today as the heatwave continues. Yesterday was the highest ever May temperature.
21: Now for the news here in East Yorkshire and Northern Lincolnshire. It's been a packed weekend in Hull as tens of thousands of City fans came out to celebrate the team's return to the Premier League with a huge parade. After winning the Championship playoff final, the Tigers will be in the top flight next season for the first time in nearly a decade. Our senior reporter Rebecca Quarmby was at the open top bus parade in Queen Victoria Square.
22: The city has been flooded amber as the streets have been filled with roaring supporters, waving flags and singing along as the open-top bus made its way through the city. It's a real sense of excitement here with fans of all ages turning out to see their heroes. I've been speaking with some of them.
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21: More sunshine today, blue skies too, with a gentle breeze and highs of 24. That's the latest. I'm Olivia Mouncer.
0: Good morning, it's Alex Duffy at breakfast with you. Coming up, we'll hear from you if you were at Hull City's celebrations yesterday in Queen Victoria Square, had the best time. And are you getting a shout out on the radio next? Do you know what my Duff note is? What's the title and artist of this? It's on, along with your shout-outs after Backstreet Boys.

dream, which is what the last few days feels like to Hull City fans, I imagine. Coming up, some of the amazing people I spoke to yesterday. First of all, Duff Note. This is my Duff Note. I'm Alex Duffy. My Duff Note is the first note of a song I'm about to play. You tell me what it is, and you get a shout-out on the radio, if you're right, and only as many shout-outs as I can fit in 30 seconds. Once the time is up, we stop wherever we are, so the sooner you get in, the more chance you have of getting it right and getting that shout-out. That is the song this morning that starts with those notes. What is it? Let's see how many we can get through. Are you ready? Because I don't know if I am in this heat. Let's see how we do. Getting it right this morning is Rachel in Brough. She went to the cinema yesterday for the air conditioning. Very comfortable couple of hours, she says. Not sure how I'm going to do that today. Craig is back in the office in Hull and has got it right. Hello to Andy in Grimsby, who's cleaning. Karen is in Pocklington waiting for the new kitchen fitters to arrive. Hello to Tracy working from home. She says it's so hot in East Hull. John's in Cherry Burton. He says still warm today. You're not kidding. Becky is on her way to the Castle Hill Hospital for a long day at work. Hello to Chris in a very hot burger van. Eddie as well. Well, I can't tell you. Sorry, we've run out of time. That was my Duff Note, which, did you know, was this. Obviously, today. Looking forward to this one in full. Turn it up. Dex's Midnight Runners. Come on, Eileen, at Nation Radio.

0: Fatty Tuesday. This is Nation Radio. Alex Duffy at breakfast with you after the bank holiday weekend. The weekend where the Tigers got promoted. That was amazing. Yesterday, the big Open Top Bus homecoming tour arrived in Queen Victoria Square. More on how we got on there. I'll play what happened when I was chatting to some of you about yesterday's amazing moments in just a sec. Alex Duffy at breakfast. First of all, were you at work yesterday? Were you in the warmest place? Or maybe it's where you're heading this morning, to the warmest place. We had a message before from Nikki and Earl, who's off to work in a kitchen today. Yesterday got to 38 in there. Jenny and Hull. Alex, I'm working in a nursery. We have no aircon and we can't open the windows further than about an inch for safety. So wish us luck today. Good luck. Adam in Beverly says, Alex, I'm on my way to work in a warm office, but I'm bringing ice lollies in a cool bag so I can be the best colleague. Oh, everyone is going to love you. You can charge a tenner each for one of those, I think. And Lisa in Hesel says, good morning, Alex. I couldn't face going in today, so I've booked it as a last-minute day off and I'm getting ready to head to Scarborough for the beach instead. Oh, that is not a bad way to spend your Tuesday when you're supposed to be at work. On the way, whatever you're up to, I've got songs for you. Amy Winehouse with a throwback and something brilliant from the 80s next as well at Nation.
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19: I'm Greg Edwards. Going into Hull, there's a 15-minute queue now on Roger Millward Way on the A63, heading towards the Great Union Street junction, according to our sensors. Great Union Street itself looking really busy around the Clarence Street junction as well. But things fine out on the motorways in the area, including the M62, the M18, and also the M180. Roadworks are underway still south of Beverley, affecting both the A1079 and the A164 at Jocks.
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0: for Fears and Head Over Heels on Nation Radio. It's Alex Duffy at breakfast with you for Tuesday morning after yesterday's amazing day. So thousands and thousands of Tigers fans packed into Queen Victoria Square in Hull City Centre for a victory parade as the Tigers got promoted to the Premier League. The squad, the manager, the chairman all appeared on the balcony. Thousands of people were celebrating and partying. It was an amazing day. I was there chatting to so many of you, and here is exactly what it meant to everybody.
1: I'm a Tiger!
2: Even like, you know, when we got playoffs, obviously we got in there like last day, did I think we was then going to go to Wembley and win? Probably not. But do you know what? I think we deserved it.
3: What does it mean to come down and you're here hours early to be at the front?
2: It means everything. I mean, I love Hull City. Supported them since, you know, I was like 6 years old. And, you know, for my kids to see, you know, that they're being promoted to the Premier League as well. Obviously, it's the first time they've seen them in the Premier League. You know, it's amazing.
3: Give me one word for how you feel today.
4: Happy.
3: Happy is good.
5: Excited. I'm excited.
3: Excited as well. How are you feeling? 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
3: Yes, I agree.
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7: Of the Tigers.
3: Hey. 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
8: I'm excited and happy that we're back in the Premier League.
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8: It was magical.
9: When I first landed to Hull, I saw your beautiful faces all around me. And I said to myself, this will be my club.
0: An amazing day. I've put some photos so far and little video bits on our Instagram. Check it out. It's Nation Radio Yorkshire on Insta. This right now, getting you into work with Pink at Nation.

0: Faith Hill and This Kiss at Nation Radio Yorkshire. Good morning. Alex Duffy at breakfast with you. Tuesday. How was your sleep? Yeah, minimal. Same. Listen, yesterday was an amazing day. We just heard what happened. I was there chatting to so many people. It was just brilliant. Celebrating Hull City's promotion to the Premier League. Honestly, I think a lot of the joy and excitement was shock that at the start of the season, Tigers fans never thought they'd end up heading to the Premier League. But they are, which is incredible. The highlights already on Nation Radio Yorkshire's socials. Have a look at the story on there, and I'll put the video up later on today as well. Keep an eye on it. If you fancy a day out, by the way, this coming weekend, since it's Tuesday, not far till the weekend, Beverley Racecourse this weekend, they've got the very British Race Day, which is exciting. Looking forward to that. Saturday, 30th of May, that's this weekend. So I'm going to be calling someone back before nine to let them know they've won tickets to head there. If you entered online, it could be you. Loads there. They've got the two-year-old trophy. The Hillary Needler Trophy as well. That's one of the oldest private sponsorships in horse racing. Amazing. There's all the off-track stuff. They've got music from Platinum Queen, who are brilliant. And, of course, all the fab food and drink options as well. 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Could be calling you back and Jason Derulo next. 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
18: I'm Greg Edwards. Still a little bit slow heading into Hull this morning on Roger Millward Way towards the Great Union Street Junction. Apart from that, though, it's looking okay as you head in on Beverley Road, also Holderness Road, and no delay showing up on the sensors on the A63 on Clive Sullivan Way. South of Beverley, still a little bit slow both ways on the A1079 going into those roadworks at Jocks Lodge at the junction with the A164. Fairly busy still this morning at the Humberfield roundabout. Out of Tessel.
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0: is Jason Derulo's Want to Want Me. This is Nation Radio for Yorkshire and Northern Lincolnshire. I'm Alex Duffy. Good morning. I hope you're doing all right. Listen, this weekend we were just talking Beverley Racecourse of the very British race day. We've been giving away two tickets on the website. If you entered Is This You, heading to the premier enclosure at Beverley Racecourse for this weekend is Peter Bell. Massive congratulations from everyone at Nation Yorkshire. Enjoy Beverley Racecourse this weekend for the very British race day. And you can find it more on the website right now. It's nationplayer.com. 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
0: I mean, win this, and it might not be the race tickets, it might be the race horse, and then some. What would you do with £750,000? If you've ever dreamt of, like, owning a house that's got stables with it so you can have a horse and you'll have your own pond to go fishing, maybe that's your dream. 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Lines close Friday at 5 p.m. and then someone gets the call after 5 on Friday and wins all of the money. What on earth would you begin to spend £750,000 on? I mean, I'd start with the fanciest tea on Friday. 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

0: Bruno Mars on Nation Radio Yorkshire. Alex Duffy at breakfast with you. A sweaty one, a warm one, a slight headachey one for some Tigers fans who were celebrating promotion in Queen Victoria Square with us yesterday. Great fun. Check the socials, Nation Radio Yorkshire on Instagram. Put some bits on the stories there already, and there's a video to follow later on today. Coming up in a moment, can you top a brilliant bank holiday weekend by going straight in on a Tuesday and getting the golden hour year right? It is the year Van Halen had their biggest song. Jump is on the way. Alison Moyet at the top of her game. Invisible. You'll hear this after nine. Julian Lennon. Too late for goodbyes. What year have we gone back to this morning? Those three are on the way. I've got some big clues for you from this year as well. Play along. The Golden Hour starts next at Nation Radio.
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22: The top story is this hour. Leading medics say they're treating social media use, like smoking or not wearing a seatbelt, as a consultation on a potential ban for under-16s closes today. The Labour Party chair says the government's not ruling out any measure. Anna Turley added teenagers are engaged about the issue.
23: They're very thoughtful and very nuanced about the impacts of social media, both the opportunities it gave them to connect with people, but the impact on them on things like bullying online, body image, and some of the content and material that they were accessing.
22: The US has carried out new strikes on southern Iran. The American military claims actions were taken in self-defense. The Education Secretary is urging an investigation into hidden charges parents have faced trying to get government-funded childcare in England. Nearly three quarters reported having to pay for extras, like covering meals or drinks and nappies. And if you couldn't sleep last night, this might explain why. It was officially a tropical night, according to the Met Office. Temperatures didn't fall below 21.3 last night in one part of London.
24: Now for the news here in East Yorkshire and Northern Lincolnshire, and it's been a packed bank holiday weekend for Hull City fans, with tens of thousands of delighted supporters hitting the streets for an open-top bus parade. The team celebrating promotion back to the Premier League after winning the Championship playoff final, meaning they'll be in the top flight for the first time since 2017. We've been speaking with these fans.
25: Absolutely buzzing. So I did see the goal, but I ran up to my grandpa, he's 82. And it was honestly, I hugged him and it was really good. It got really emotional.
26: We don't really have like a lot of stuff that happens this often. Like obviously last time we was in it was 10 years ago.
24: Now, a cyclist has died following a crash which involved two motorbikes at Fridaythorpe near Driffield. Emergency services were called to the A166 on Sunday. A 65-year-old woman died at the scene. And a major fire in Grimsby's caused severe damage to a building. The blaze broke out in the Ellis Way area around 5 yesterday morning. Plumes of smoke billowed out for some time. The fire was eventually brought under control.
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24: More sunshine today, blue skies too, with a gentle breeze and highs of 24. That's the latest. I'm Olivia Mouncer.
0: Morning, it's Alex Duffy with you. Right, this is the Golden Hour. What year have all of these songs come from that I'm about to play? I think musically there's lots going on over this next hour, so have a listen. Try and work it out. We start with this from Van Halen now.

Too Late for Goodbyes from Julian Lennon on Nation Radio's Golden Hour. He had two top 10 singles. Both of them got to number six. That was the first one in this year. It's the year Hull's Gemma Oton was born. So was actress Katy Perry. And now that's what I call music. Volume 3 was out. How much would it cost you? Oh, $5.99. What year have we gone back to this morning on the Golden Hour? If you want to have a guess, I'm going to get some early guesses on in a moment. Send me yours on a WhatsApp right now. WhatsApp on this number, 07740938500. Save it in your phone as Nation Radio Yorkshire. Get in touch and have a guess. What year this morning? This is Invisible from Alison Moyet at Nation Radio.

0: Howard Jones and like to get to know you on Nation Radio's Golden Hour. Do you know the year? Speaking of things we want to get to know, Laura is in Scunthorpe this morning and has got the right answer. Well done. Des is in Hull. He's got the year right as well. He was in the garden yesterday and the thermometer in the garden said 50. I mean, you can never trust the garden ones, can you? But he says it was like being in the Dominican Republic. You're not wrong on that or your guess on the year this morning. You've picked the right year. It's the year the Queen opened the Thames Tidal Barrier down in London. Meanwhile, here, Scunthorpe Leisure Centre was opened not by the Queen, but by footballer Kevin Keegan, who just retired from football. Also, this movie was out.
1: I saw it.
2: It's right here, Ray. It's looking at me.
3: He's an ugly little spud, isn't he?
2: I think he can hear you, Ray.
0: Original Ghostbusters out in this year. What year have we gone back to? Have a guess on WhatsApp. A shout out is yours if you're right before 10 this morning. I've got Chaka Khan on the way and something big from Culture Club next.
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2: Chaka chaka chaka chaka Khan. Chaka Khan. Chaka Khan. Chaka Khan. Chaka Khan. Let me

Only UK number one single was this one. In what year? I Feel For You on Nation Radio's Golden Hour. Lots of guesses coming in this morning. We'll find out if you're right before 10. If you want to add yours, send me a guess on WhatsApp right now. 07740938500 is the number to get in touch. You could have bought a new video recorder in this year. Opening that box, it would have cost you £299.95 for that video recorder, which is... Well, a lot by these days standards. Also in this year, other things that were opening included the New Adelphi in Hull, open masterminded by Paul Jackson, who passed away recently, of course. But what year have we gone back to on Tuesday's Golden Hour on Nation Radio? Coming up, big song for you from Shannon, something from Hazel Dean as well. And this, Wang Chung, Dance All Days on Nation Radio's Golden Hour.

Wang Chung and Dance Hall Days on Nation Radio's Golden Hour. From the year, Hull City missed out on promotion on goal difference at the end of the season. Sheffield United got it. The Tigers didn't. This comes Tuesday after all those celebrations yesterday in Hull City Centre. Queen Victoria Square was amazing. If you haven't seen the photos yet and some of the clips, they're on Nation Radio Yorkshire's Instagram. Go have a look at the story on there. What year have we gone back to on the Golden Hour this morning, though? It's the year Michael Jackson picked up a record 8 Grammy Awards in this year. And this was a new TV show on for the first time.

0: guests on for the first time. In what year? A couple of sporting things in this year then. In men's football, the Euros in France, won by France, and the Olympics in LA, where the winner was sport. But what year have we gone back to? Send me your guess right now, and you could be the winner if you're right with the answer. A shout out for you before 10 this morning at Nation Radio.
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0: Nation Radio's Golden Hour. There's only two Hazels who've ever had top 40 hits in the UK. There's that one, Hazel Dean, and there was Hazel O'Connor a few years earlier as well. So what I'm saying is we're overdue a Hazel in the charts. So if your name is Hazel, get in a recording studio. We need another hit from a Hazel. This is the Golden Hour. What year do you reckon we've gone back to this morning? Have you got one in mind? If you haven't decided, pick one now and let's find out if you're right.
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0: Today it's the year Becky and Ghoul has got right. She says, Alex, it's the year I was born because Chaka Khan was number one on my birthday. Oh, I love that. Have you looked up what was number one when you were born before? It's great fun to do. Chaka Khan's a great one. And you've got it right. Hello to Sophie in York. Says, Alex, we've got Nation and the aircon both turned up to max today. Well done. And John in Scunthorpe's got the year as well. He says, boy, doesn't Julian Lennon sound exactly like his dad when I played that earlier? You are right. And Mark the Plummet in Hull says, morning, Alex. Is it 1984 today? I keep being 1 year out either way recently. Oh, Mark, if only you'd gone 1 year later again today, then you would have been 1 year out, because you are correct. Today, 1984 is the right answer on the Golden Hour. Did you get it? We'll do another one tomorrow. Your final song from 84, Giorgio Moroder, Phil Oakey on Nation Radio.

0: This is Nation Radio with the best variety of hits for Yorkshire and Northern Lincolnshire. The Tuesday of half-term week at Hull City's promotion parade yesterday in the city centre. If you missed it, check out the highlights on our Nation Radio Yorkshire Instagram right now. They're on the story on there. I've got the video to come later today as well. Cannot wait. Griffo is on the way, getting you through a sweaty Tuesday at work with Carly Rae Jepsen and someone who wants to run up a hill. Absolutely not. I'm crawling at best. They are next at Nation Radio. Enjoy your Tuesday.
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14: The top stories. This hour, some leading doctors say they're treating social media use, like smoking or not wearing a seatbelt, as a consultation on a potential ban for under-16s closes today. Campaigners will meet the Prime Minister to push again for Australian-style restrictions, where they've banned anyone under 16 from using it, though some question how effective the ban has been. The Education Secretary is urging an investigation into hidden charges parents have faced trying to get government-funded childcare in England. Nearly three-quarters reported having to pay for extras, including covering meals and nappies. Labour Party Chair Anna Turley says families should be supported.
15: And try and make sure that we make it fairer. They don't have to pay on top of additional costs for things like administration fees, for registration fees, and for little extras during the day.
14: And if you couldn't sleep last night, it might be because minimum temperature records for May were broken. It didn't drop below 21.3 degrees Celsius in one part of London last night. Parts of the country could see highs of 35 later.
16: Now for the news here in East Yorkshire and Northern Lincolnshire. A woman's died after the bike she was riding was involved in a crash near Driffield. It took place on the A166 at Fridaythorpe on Sunday morning and involved two motorbikes. The cyclist, a 65-year-old, died at the scene. Now, a major fire in Grimsby has caused severe damage to a building. The blaze broke out in the Ellisway area around 5 o'clock yesterday morning. Plumes of smoke billowed out for some time before the fire was eventually brought under control. And Hull City supporters are still on a high following their promotion to the Premier League and the celebration parade yesterday. Thousands of people turned out to cheer on the Tigers after they beat Middlesbrough in the playoff final to secure a place in the top flight. Striker Ollie McBurney got the only goal and has been praising the club's owner, Hagan Ilikaali.
17: I've never had an owner of a football club who cares so much about the club. You know, he's in at the training ground two times a week minimum. He's at every single game. His dream's always been to get to the Premier League and we've managed to do it this year, so I'm sure he'll be just as happy as what we are.
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16: Another warm day with blue skies and sunshine, a gentle breeze too, with highs of 24. That's the latest. I'm Olivia Mouncer.
18: Morning, just gone 10. Hopefully your bank holiday weekend was a good one. Griffo here on Nation till 1 o'clock. All across Yorkshire with Kate Bush on the way. You too, and now Carly Rae Jepsen.

bush, running up that hill. It was U2, beautiful day, and it's already gorgeous out there, 24 degrees. Getting up to about 25 today, not as warm as yesterday's 32 degrees, the whole city promotion. And it was Carly Rae Jepsen, Call Me Maybe. Thank you to Alex Duffy, back in the morning from 6. But on the show today, we'll hear a little bit more from Alex on yesterday's massive day in Hull City Centre for the Tigers getting promoted to the Premier League. And another cracking golden hour. In fact, the first two golden hours so far this week. I've got the year on song number one. Yesterday, 1990. And today, a dead giveaway, wasn't it? Van Halen from the album 1984. So what year is it going to be? With Gracie Adams on Nation Radio Yorkshire.

0: Nation Radio across Yorkshire from the Mad Max film from the 80s, Tina Turner, We Don't Need Another Hero, Thunderdome. And it was Gracie Adams, That's So True. We've got a rollover today on Guess the Ad, which we'll do in the next 15 minutes. Plus, on Friday, we're giving you the chance to win £750,000. That's on Make Me Winner details coming up. But what a massive day yesterday in 32-degree heat in Hull City Centre as the Tigers got promoted to the Premier League. Alex was there celebrating too.
1: Oh, the Tigers!
2: Even like, you know, when we got playoffs, after we got in there like last day, did I think we was then going to go to Wembley and win? Probably not. But do you know what? I think we deserved it.
3: What does it mean to come down and you're here hours early to be at the front?
2: It means everything. I mean, I love Hull City. Supported them since, you know, I was like 6 years old. And, you know, for my kids to see, you know, that they're being promoted to the Premier League as well. Also, it's the first time they've seen them in the Premier League. You know, it's amazing.
3: Give me one word for how you feel today.
4: Happy.
3: Happy is good.
5: Excited. I'm excited.
3: Excited as well. How are you feeling? One word.
5: Hot.
3: Yes, I agree.
6: I'm glad that they're in the Premier League.
7: Up the Tigers.
3: Hey. I'm here with Kerry. How are you feeling, Kerry?
8: I'm excited and happy that we're back in the Premier League.
3: And what was the atmosphere at the final whistle like?
8: It was magical.
9: When I first landed to Hull, I saw your beautiful faces all around me. And I said to myself, this will be my club.
0: Oh, what a magical day yesterday in Hull City Centre. 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And in fact, all our social media feeds to get all the videos from yesterday. What an amazing day for the city. And bring on the Premier League next season. 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

0: Hard Take on me on Nation Radio across Yorkshire Tuesday morning. Another glorious day across East Yorkshire and Northern Lincolnshire. In fact, I've been walking the dogs super early over the last few days because it just gets far too warm for animals, doesn't it? I was out this morning at 5:30 and it was still really warm. Shorts and t-shirt, rocking that. Getting up to 26 degrees with your chance to win massive on Friday. Make me a
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0: Ending Mega May the only way we know how, a mind-blowing £750,000. That's what you can win on Friday. I know you want in on the draw. 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

0: Wonder if Robert De Niro knows there's an 80s legendary song all about him. Wonder if he's ever heard that. Bananarama, Nation Radio across Yorkshire. Hello, Griffo here. It was Sam Fender before that and People Watching. Yesterday's Guess the Ad was one of legend. I think we might even be going back as far as the 1970s and nobody got it.
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3: 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I'm a secret interval drinker. I'm trying to give it up, but it's one of those nights.
0: Yesterday we had Fanta, we had Mountain Dew, we had Sprite, we had the Alpine Pop Man, we had Ben Shaw's bars, but not this one. Still make it. 07740938500 on WhatsApp if you're guessing, with Mika next and The Currents on by Take That. And you're a superstar.
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0: Ting! Mika! Grace Kelly, Nation Radio across Yorkshire. It's a coast day today, isn't it? If you've got the day off work and you've played a blinder, if you've booked this week off work and you're staying local, kids are off, of course, on half term. So you're heading Bridlington, maybe, or Cleethorpes, maybe as far as Scarborough. I love Whitby on a day like today, and the fish and chips are just impeccable. We're playing Guess the Ad at the moment. Is it going nice with the fish and chips?
1: I'm a secret in the mill drinker. I'm a secret in the mill drinker. I'm a trying to keep it up, but it's one of those nights.
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0: I cannot believe it didn't go yesterday, but it has today. Yes, take a bow. Anne Greenwood at Cherry Burton. Hello, there with John. Wouch has got it right as well. Kevin working today at Trans Waste Recycling. Apparently working yesterday as well on bank holiday. Did you miss the Tigers celebration, did you? Peter Clarkson spot on. Hello to Mandy and Sarah. Back at work today, Griffo. Don't want to be here in Cleethorpes. You can't say that. What if the boss is listening?
1: I'm a secret in the mill drinker. I'm a secret in the mill drinker.
0: I'm a secret lemonade drinker. That's what it says. All we need to know is what the ad is for, and you can do that on WhatsApp. 07740938500. 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

0: They kick off their circus tour this weekend in Southampton. The only downer is they're not bringing it to Yorkshire, but I did see the circus part one, and that was incredible. It's Take That On Nation Yorkshire.
1: I'm a secret in the middle.
0: Answer to Guess the Ad next, alongside Wax, George Michael, and Inner City.
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14: The top story is the sour social media dangers are being compared by some doctors to not wearing a seatbelt or smoking. Grieving parents will meet the Prime Minister as a consultation on a potential ban for under-16s closes today. The Education Secretary has confirmed she's looking at reports of hidden extra charges in government-funded childcare. Bridget Phillipson's called on the competition watchdog to investigate potential add-on fees charged to parents. Labour Party Chair Anna Turley tells us about some of the stories they've heard.
15: People being asked to pay thousands of pounds just to register for a childcare place. We're seeing people charge for things like sun cream. We're seeing people charge £15 a day to feed a nursery child. Some of these costs are really prohibitive, and it's not fair that these costs are being passed on to families who should be benefiting from 30 hours free childcare.
14: And if you couldn't sleep last night because of the heat, it might be because minimum temperature records for May were broken yesterday. It didn't drop below 21.3 degrees Celsius in one part of London.
16: Now for the news here in East Yorkshire and Northern Lincolnshire. Two 14-year-old boys and a 17-year-old girl have been arrested on suspicion of arson following a major fire in Grimsby. The blaze broke out on Queen Street around 5 yesterday morning and destroyed the old probation offices. One of the boys and the girl have been released on conditional bail pending further investigation. The other boy remains in custody. Now a cyclist has died following a crash that involved two motorbikes at Fridaythorpe near Driffield. Emergency services were called on Sunday morning to the A166. The 65-year-old woman died at the scene. And after yesterday's celebrations for Hull City, now comes the hard work for the Tigers as they prepare for life back in the Premier League. An open-top bus parade took place yesterday to mark their promotion after a win over Middlesbrough in the Championship playoff final. Owner Agun Ilakali spoke to us and said he couldn't be prouder.
17: I cannot explain how much stress we had. Fantastic moments of my life being in this bus and just our old fans around. What can I say more?
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16: Another warm day with blue skies and sunshine, a gentle breeze too with highs of 24. That's the latest. I'm Olivia Mouncer.
0: Tuesday morning, just gone 11. The sun is shining. We're feeling good. 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

0: Tuesday morning in the sunshine across East Yorkshire, Northern Lincolnshire, Inner City, Good Life, George Michael, Too Funky, and Wax and Bridge to Your Heart. And for the last 20 minutes or so, and of course on yesterday's show, you've been trying to guess the ad.
1: I'm a secret in the middle drinker. I'm a secret in the middle drinker. I'm trying to give it up, but it's one of those nights.
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0: Hello, Jeff Whitehead in Hornsea. Spot on you. I bet the weather's gorgeous there today. Pat Guthrie with Mandy at Summer Groves in Hull. Spot on too. Julian Anlaby's got it right. Pete Clarkson working in Hull. Hello to Debs in Gaul. And Sam and Marisa back at work today in Beverley Griffo. Sweating quartz in the office. It was R. White's Lemonade.
1: I'm a secret in the middle drinker. I'm a secret in the middle drinker. I'm trying to give it up, but it's one of those nights.
0: Classic that. 1970s, I think. Ice cold glass of R. White's, anyone? Here's Olivia Dean, Nation Radio.

0: Radio plays the Pet Shop Boys and Dusty Springfield. What have I done to deserve this? It was Libby Dean, Man I Need, on a cracking Tuesday morning across East Yorkshire and Northern Lincolnshire, with an hour of the 80s coming between midday and one. And right now,
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0: These guys have been on my list for a little while. They are Forward Clothing. They're in Cleethorpes on Market Street. 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Look, if you want to be my Workplace of the Day, dead simple like those guys, send me a WhatsApp to 07740938500 and we'll make it happen for you. But if you're in Cleethorpes today, go and say hello to the team at Forward. Tell them that they appreciate you. 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

0: 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An amazing voice he's got, Bobby Kimball. Before that, Ed Sheeran, Castle on the Hill.
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0: Elton John on Nation. I'm Still Standing. It was Ariana Grande. We can't be friends.
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0: 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Hey you, get into my car. Who, me? Yes, you. 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Artist title 07740 938500. 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

0: 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One of the most surreal videos I think I've ever seen, to be honest with you. 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
0: Opening line to an 80s song. Hey, you, get into my car. Who, me? Yes, you. Get into my car. Angela's right. She's in Grimsby. Hello, Sarah and Donna in Hull City Centre. There for the promotion party yesterday. And so is Alex Duffy.
3: Over Tiger!
4: Even, like, you know, when we got playoffs, after we got in there, like, last day, did I think we was then going to go to Wembley and win? Probably not. But do you know what? I think we deserved it.
5: What does it mean to come down and you hit hours early to be at the front?
4: It means everything. I mean, I love Hull City. Supported them since, you know, I was, like, 6 years old. And, you know, for my kids to see, you know, that they're being promoted to the Premier League as well. Obviously, it's the first time they're seeing them in the Premier League. You know, it's amazing.
5: Give me one word for how you feel today.
6: Happy.
5: Happy is good.
7: Excited.
5: Excited as well. How are you feeling? One word.
7: Hot.
5: Yes, I agree.
8: I'm glad that they're in the Premier League.
9: Up the Tigers.
5: Hey. I'm here with Kerry. How are you feeling, Kerry?
10: I'm excited and happy that we're back in the Premier League.
5: And what was the atmosphere at the final whistle like?
10: It was magical.
11: When I first landed to Hull, I saw your beautiful faces all around me. And I said to myself, this will be my club.
0: Yes. And I've got to give one of these to the cleanup operation in the centre of Hull today. I walked through the dog this morning. It's looking spick and span. Oh, kind of. Nation Radio Up the Tigers with Alex Warren Ordinary. Love this song.
12: They say the holy water's watered down, and this town's lost its faith. Our colours will fade eventually, so if our time is running out, day after day, we'll make the mundane a masterpiece. Oh my, oh my love, I take one look at you, you're taking me out.

0: anybody for a Mr. Freeze ice pop or a Mr. Man ice lolly or a funny foot? The 80s are on next on Nation Radio. We'll play the song with the opening line, "Hey you, get out of my car." Who, me? Yes, you, get into my car. Billy Ocean, you know the one. It's on next. Pretenders, brilliant song from them. And Queen with an hour of the 80s incoming next.
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19: The top stories this hour. Water safety experts are urging people to take extra care at beaches, rivers and lakes. It follows a number of deaths across England over the bank holiday weekend after people got into difficulty. Meanwhile, the record for the hottest May day in the UK could be broken again today. Yesterday it was 34.8 in southwest London, beating the previous May record. The Prime Minister says the sentences of two teenagers who avoided jail for raping two girls in Hampshire have been referred to the court Court of Appeal. It follows concerns the sentences are unduly lenient. Some leading doctors say they're treating social media use, like smoking or not wearing a seatbelt, as a consultation on a potential ban for under-16s closes today. Campaigners will meet the Prime Minister to push again for Australian-style restrictions. And the Education Secretary is urging an investigation into hidden charges the parents have faced trying to get government-funded childcare in England. Some families are reported having to pay for extras like meals and nappies.
20: Now for the news, here in East Yorkshire and Northern Lincolnshire, police investigating a huge fire in Grimsby have arrested three teenagers on suspicion of arson. The blaze saw the old probation offices on Queen Street destroyed yesterday. Two 14-year-old boys and a 17-year-old girl were arrested. One of the boys remains in custody. The others have been released on conditional bail. Now, a 65-year-old woman has died after the bike she was riding was involved in a crash near Driffield. It took place on the A166 at Fridaythorpe on Sunday and involved two motorbikes. The cyclist died at the scene. And finally, at this lunchtime, Hull City fans are reflecting on a bank holiday weekend full of celebrations, with tens of thousands lining the streets for an open-top bus parade to celebrate the Tigers' return to the Premier League. It's after their playoff final win over Middlesbrough. Our senior reporter, Rebecca Cornby, caught up with some fans.
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20: Another warm day with blue skies and sunshine, a gentle breeze too, with highs of 24. That's the latest. I'm Olivia Mouncer.
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0: Well, I've got a nice cold can of Top Deck in hand. We're ready to go back to the 80s for one whole hour. Some right tunes on the way. Tony Basil, Queen, and now the answer to Lyrically Speaking, it's Billy Ocean.
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0: You know the line, don't you? Goes a bit like this. You ready, Billy?
25: Hey.
0: Get into my car. Who, me?
25: It's you.

Queen, Pretenders, Don't Get Me Wrong, and of course Billy Ocean, Get Out of My Dreams, Into My Car, with the opening line, hey you, get into my car. Who, me? Yes, you, get into my car. Probably the easiest we've ever done. Let's go back to the 80s on Nation Radio. Tony Basil.

0: certain songs that sound so much better when the sun is shining. That's certainly one. Shalimar Nation Radio across Yorkshire. I Can Make You Feel Good. Later sampled on Johnny H. Jazz, I Don't Want to Be a Hero. And it was Tony Basil, America's favourite cheerleader. Oh, Mickey, you're so fine, you're so fine. You blow my mind, eh, Mickey? Do you remember the B-side to that? I do. Because when you got vinyl back in the day, you'd always listen to the other side to see if it was any good. It was called Hanging Around. It was rubbish. Right, details next on how you can be at Beverley Races for the Very British Race Day, which is happening in the sunshine down on the race course this coming Saturday on the Westwood. Want to be there? Details coming up alongside Duran Duran and Jocelyn Brown, somebody else's guy.
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This is Guy, all across Yorkshire all day long, and presently 26 degrees and glorious. It was Duran Duran and Girls on Film. Now this Saturday, down on the Westwood at Beverley Racecourse, it's going to be an amazing day. It's the very British race day, and it's one of the highlights, actually, of the 2026 calendar. And it's going to be an amazing afternoon, not only of competitive racing, including two-year-old trophy and the Hillary Needler Trophy, which is one of the oldest private sponsorships in horse racing, but lots to do off track as well, including live music from Platinum Queen, food and drink, and an amazing afternoon. If you want more details, go to nationplayer.com, select Nation Radio Yorkshire. We'll see you there Saturday, and bring some tips. I never win at the racing, ever. And sun cream, looks all right, the weather as well, with John Lennon Woman, Nation Radio.

0: plays blues guitar quite like George Benson, and what a voice to boot. Never Give Up on a Good Thing on Nation Radio. It's the 80s Takeover. 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It was John Lennon with the song he penned about Yoko Ono from the Double Fantasy album that turned out to be his last, sadly. Woman, with Lisa Stansfield next.
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0: Nation Radio, there's a band I'd like to see live. What a voice he's got. Jim Kerr, taken from the Breakfast Club movie from 85. Don't you forget about me, wrapping up the 80s takeover for Tuesday afternoon. I'm off to enjoy some sun now. Don't be jealous, you'll be out in the sun later, I knows it. Right, get ready, Alex Can on for Matt all this week, and Alex will play you half an hour of the 1990s at 2. Music next from the Bublé, Coolio and the Eurythmics. Nation Radio. Have a great day.
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0: The top stories this hour. The Court of Appeal is going to consider whether the sentences handed to two 15-year-old boys for raping two girls in Hampshire were unduly lenient after they avoided prison. A third boy was convicted for his role in one of the attacks in Fordingbridge. The case was reviewed by the Attorney General. Sir Keir Starmer says it's the right call.
21: I think it's distressing for everybody to see, to hear about. The courage, frankly, of the girls to come forward is humbling, but it is distressing. I find it distressing as a politician. I find it distressing as a father.
0: Several people have been killed after a train hit a school bus on a level crossing in Belgium. The crash happened this morning, about 15 miles north of Brussels. Grieving parents are meeting the Prime Minister to push for restrictions on social media. A consultation on a potential ban for under-16s closes today. And smoke has been reported on tracks near one of the UK's busiest railway stations. Trains are disrupted between London Waterloo and Vauxhall.
22: Now for the news. Here in East Yorkshire and Northern Lincolnshire, two 14-year-old boys and a 17-year-old girl have been arrested on suspicion of arson following a major fire in Grimsby. The blaze broke out on Queen Street around 5 yesterday morning, destroying the old probation offices. One of the boys and the girl have since been released on conditional bail pending further investigation. The other boy remains in police custody. Now a cyclist has been seriously injured after being hit by a car in the Beverley area. It happened on Hull Road in Woodmansea on the 16th of May. Police have only just shared the information. The 39-year-old was treated in hospital. And tens of thousands of delighted Hull City fans have hit the streets for an open-top bus parade. The team celebrated promotion back to the Premier League yesterday. We've been speaking with supporters in Queen Victoria Square.
23: Absolutely buzzing. 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
22: Another warm day with blue skies and sunshine. A gentle breeze too with highs of 24. That's the latest. I'm Olivia Mouncer. 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
26: Radio. Hello, good afternoon. It's Alex Can here in for Matt Hutchinson. The old school run is back today a bit later on. We've got Coolio and Eurythmics on the way after this from Michael Bublé.

0: Eurythmics and Would I Lie to You on Nation Radio Yorkshire. It's the other Alex here, Alex Cann, in for Matt Hutchinson all this week. And Alex Duffy is about waking you up at breakfast in the morning. It's a good week to be called Alex. And it was a good day yesterday to be a Hull City player. They were out in the sunshine getting ready for their summer break with a trophy under their belts and a place in the Premier League secured. The whole of the city was partying yesterday.
1: Even like, you know, when we got playoffs, so we got in there like last day, did I think we was then going to go to Wembley and win? Probably not. But do you know what? I think we deserved it.
2: What does it mean to come down and you're here hours early to be at the front?
1: It means everything. I mean, I love Hull City. Supported them since, you know, I was like 6 years old. And, you know, for my kids to see, you know, that they've been promoted to the Premier League as well. Obviously, it's the first time they've seen them in the Premier League. You know, it's amazing.
2: Give me one word for how you feel today.
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2: Excited as well. 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
8: When I first landed to Hull, I saw your beautiful faces all around me. 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
0: Highlights of the absolute buzz yesterday in Hull. Really emotional, really special and really enjoyable. In blazing sunshine, what's not to love? So well done to Hull City and the Tigers roaring their way to the Premier League next season. 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

0: You're with Nation Radio Yorkshire, and that is the Bluebells from the 80s and the 90s. It was a hit in both. Young at Heart. You could be changing your life with us, by the way. I'll tell you more in the next 15 minutes on Mega May. And the Yorkshire Puffin Festival is returning a week on Saturday to Flamborough Cliffs, 6th and the 7th. There'll be boat trips, there'll be guided clifftop walks, and a chance to enjoy the Dawn Chorus. How tranquil will that be? So Flamborough Cliffs are home to the largest mainland seabird breeding colony in the UK. There'll be about 3,000 puffins there. So if you fancy it, loads of puffin-based activities over the weekend, including Seabird City at dusk, a wildlife cruise, and clifftop walks as well. Get yourself to Flamborough North Landing Car Park, which is 6 miles northeast of Brid. Next this afternoon, I've got an all-time classic from Sister Sledge.
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0: Song. Nation Radio Yorkshire, and there's Justin Timberlake, who apparently owns a sports bar with Tiger Woods in Scotland, and it's gone up for sale. That's a random one, isn't it? A sports bar owned by Tiger Woods and Justin Timberlake. And on the way for you soon, one of Coldplay's very best songs. I could do with something cold, maybe a nice lolly. Make me a winner.
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0: Well, we're bringing Mega May to a close with the biggest jackpot of the month. £750,000. What an amazing amount of money. You do not want to miss this. We're drawing it on Friday at 5 o'clock when the lines close. 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

0: Paul Simon, and you can call me Al on Nation Radio Yorkshire. Pretty much the perfect weather forecast for Wet Wang Scarecrow Festival. It's running Thursday through Sunday, and there'll be 20 Celsius with sunny spells on Thursday, around about 22 on Friday, Saturday, and maybe a light shower on Sunday. But overall, pretty good scarecrow browsing weather. Get yourself to the village of Wet Wang. There's a good chippy there, and there's snacks and maps available in the Scarecrow Cafe, which is located in the village hall. It's the place to be. And I say that as a former scarecrow judge. I had very exacting standards, you know. Next up, we're going to play The Cardigans. You with Nation, and it's Tuesday afternoon. Hello. Nation
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0: Sean Goldsmith has got another ponderer for you a bit later on here at Nation Radio Yorkshire. I've got an old school run. Even though it's half term, we're going to play a couple of old school classics at half three. And on the way, half an hour of Back to the 90s. Always love some of the gems that I managed to find on the third floor. So we'll play a few of those on the way after Yorkshire's news at two in just a moment.
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14: The top stories this hour. Sir Keir Starmer has confirmed the sentences of two 15-year-old boys who avoided prison for rape convictions in Hampshire will go to the Court of Appeal. The case was reviewed after a judge handed the teenagers rehab orders instead. Speaking through a translator, Giselle Pellico, who was repeatedly drugged and raped in France, says the victims must get justice.
15: Rape is a crime. It must be recognised in that way, and you've got to judge those who accuse according to the crime they've committed and not let them go free just because they're minors. Minors at 13 or 14, they already know precisely what they're doing and they are responsible.
14: Four teenagers have been confirmed dead after drowning in water during the bank holiday heatwave. Police were called to cases in South and West Yorkshire, Warwickshire and Lincoln. The Prime Minister is hosting campaigners on the final day of a public consultation on social media restrictions for children. Doctors have likened the dangers to smoking. And the board of oil company BP has removed its chair with immediate effect. The firm says there were serious concerns about standards and conduct.
16: Now for the news. Here in East Yorkshire and Northern Lincolnshire, police investigating a huge fire in Grimsby have arrested three teenagers on suspicion of arson. The blaze saw the old probation offices on Queen Street destroyed yesterday morning. Well, two 14-year-old boys and a 17-year-old girl were arrested. One of the boys is still in custody. The others have since been released on conditional bail. A cyclist has been seriously injured after he was hit by a car in the Beverley area. It happened on Hull Road on the 16th of May. Police have only just revealed the information. And after yesterday's open-top bus parade, Hull City fans can now look forward to Premier League football. Celebrations were held after their playoff final win over Middlesbrough. Akun tells us his thoughts on the club now being in the top flight.
17: I think we have a chance, of course. I mean, it's not easy. They thought always that we were the weakest one, but in the reality, we were the strongest one. I don't think that only ability is enough. You have to have a heart. And these boys, these are our heroes. They have the biggest heart.
12: 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Weather.
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16: Some patchy cloud around with a risk of an isolated shower. Sunny and dry for most, though, with highs of around 30. That's latest. I'm Tom Hale.
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0: Well, good afternoon. Alex Can here, keeping you company with Back to the 90s at Nation. I am going to start with an old school classic from the Damski that introduced the world to Sia.

The Luther Vandross film, which is on Sky Cinema, is really magical. It's also quite sad because the amount of time the media spent asking him about his weight was crazy. He's an absolute legend of soul, and all people wanted to ask him about was whether he's put on or lost weight. It's Luther and Janet, and the best things in life are free. This is Nation Radio Yorkshire. We also played Mariah. As a general rule, don't mention somebody's weight unless invited to do so. I think that's a good rule of thumb in life, isn't it? Even if you think you're paying someone a compliment, I just think it's a subject you're best to stay away from. We're going to play a one-hit wonder from They Might Be Giants on the way, just squeezes into the 90s. After this, she's playing Scarborough's Open Air Theatre on American Independence Day weekend. This is Alanis.

0: They might be giants and birdhouse in your soul at Nation Radio Yorkshire. Back to the 90s, time for a couple more. In just a minute, today is apparently known as Bunk Off Tuesday, the day after the bank holiday. About a million people expected to have thrown a sickie to enjoy the heatwave. You see, I actively avoided the heatwave yesterday. I was in the studio doing the show here, and then I went straight to the cinema to watch two films back to back. By the time I came out early evening, it was nice and cool in comparison. And I've got to say, did enjoy, particularly enjoyed the film Obsession. Really good. All about a guy who gets a one-wish willow. He snaps it and it grants his wish, which is that his crush becomes obsessed with him and basically loves him to the exclusion of anybody else. Unfortunately, that gets a bit intense very quickly. She doesn't want to leave his side. And it's worth watching, actually. It's quite gory, but it's very well done. It's called Obsession. I do recommend it. And next up, I've got a massive song from 92 from Charles and Eddie. Nation
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Well, that is now going to be in my head all day. I remember they did a Christmas version with Jingle Bells at Christmas time 99. It's Anne Lee and Two Times. It was one of those songs where you bought it from Woolworths and the CD single just had seven mixes of the same song. It's Nations, Back to the 90s, also featuring Charles and Eddie. Make me a winner! 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

0: It's Rod Stewart and Baby Jane on Nation Radio Yorkshire. Seagulls apparently are in decline as Britain cleans up its streets. The pesky scavengers are losing their food supply. Less rubbish is going to landfill and fisheries are cutting how much leftovers they discard. So the number of gulls down from about 3.9 million to 2.5 million over the last 20 years. That is quite a big drop. Whenever I go to the seaside, though, they do all seem to send each other a memo and target my car, especially if I've just been to the car wash. And it got a feel for my dad, Barry. He once got his fish stolen by a seagull in Whitby, and he gave chase and got told off by a nearby woman. On the way next at Nation, we're going to play James Morrison with Nelly Furtado, swooping in with Broken Strings in just a minute.
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0: George Ezra and Anyone For You. This is Nation Radio Yorkshire. My name's Alex, the other Alex. Alex Cann with you until four this afternoon. And Connecting Live in Hull presents Blippi on Saturday the 25th of July. Remember when my nephew had a Blippi phase? I've seen quite a lot of his YouTube work. And also Paul Smith is coming as well, 14th and 15th of August. And Chris Ramsey on the 18th of September. So that's all at Connecting Live this summer and autumn. On the way next, Yorkshire's news at 3 o'clock, and we'll do an old school run in a little while as well.
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16: The top stories this hour. The sentences of three boys who avoided prison over rape charges are being referred to the Court of Appeal to see if they were too lenient. The case is about separate attacks by 15-year-olds in Hampshire. Former safeguarding minister Jess Phillips says boys that age know what they're doing.
17: They made those choices and they should have to live with the consequences. We should make it so that there is rehabilitation for whatever influences led to this behaviour, but fundamentally, our justice system also has to deliver justice and punishment.
16: Police claim a bus driver broke through a level crossing barrier before colliding with a train this morning in Belgium. Two teenagers, a teaching assistant and the bus driver, have reportedly been killed. Four teenagers have been confirmed dead after drowning over the Hot Bank holiday weekend. Police responded to calls in Halifax, the Rother Valley, Warwickshire and Lincoln. And the Prime Minister has pledged a crackdown on social media as a consultation on a potential ban for under-16s closes later. Doctors have likened the dangers to smoking or not wearing a seatbelt.
18: Now for the news. Here in East Yorkshire and Northern Lincolnshire, older people in our region are being urged to take extra care during the heatwave. Age UK, Hull and East Yorkshire say they're seeing more elderly callers. Well, Simon Himsworth is the chief executive. He's asking neighbours, friends and family to do checks.
19: Ensure that the room has been cooled as best as it can be, that there's hydration close at hand, and you're really looking for any unusual signs of confusion or dizziness or anything that just doesn't feel right, in which case I'd urge you to call 111 and seek help.
18: Armed police were called to Scunthorpe yesterday following reports of a man carrying a knife. Officers and a police dog were at the scene at an address on Grange Lane South, where the suspect fled from an upstairs window and was found hiding in a shed. A 40-year-old man has been arrested and remains in custody. And free bike safety checks are returning to North East Lincolnshire. The Doctor Bike Workshop starts in Immingham on Thursday to help families get bikes back on the road for the summer.
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18: Some patchy cloud around with a risk of an isolated shower. Sunny and dry for most though, with highs of around 30. That's latest, I'm Tom Hale. Nation
0: Radio. Good afternoon, it's Alex Cann here and I've got some fab songs on the way, including Shanice from the early 90s, a handbag anthem, both after Rick Astley.

It is Black Box and Ride On Time at Nation Radio Yorkshire. We were in the 80s this morning, 1984, on the Golden Hour with Alex Duffy. Now, I can tell you tomorrow's year is a year after I graduated. I graduated in 98 from Liverpool University, so it's sometime post 1998. Always think they're harder when they're more recent years, although to be fair, 1998 is not that recent anymore. Hands up if you still think of the 90s as being about 10 years.

is ago. Yeah, me too. And I've got news on a Yorkshire freebie coming up in a couple of minutes' time, and also a John Farnham classic after this one, the latest offering from Blue. This is Flowers. We are Nation Radio Yorkshire. If

0: 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Now, there have already been 7 stops on the East Riding of Yorkshire Council Compost Tour. 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And they're going to be at Withernsea's Pavilion Car Park tomorrow, 4 p.m. And you can get 2 bags of compost in your boot. 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All they ask is that you don't queue beforehand, all right? And brown bins have been rolled out for much of the East Riding. So this is all the rubbish and gubbins from the brown bins, which are really useful for things like soil. So check out Withernsea Pavilion tomorrow, 4 p.m. or Driffield Showground, Friday at 4 p.m.
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0: Kid Laroi and Justin Bieber and Stay on Nation Radio Yorkshire. And before it, from Saturday Night Fever, Yvonne Elliman. Sean Goldsmith is on in about half an hour's time from his hot studio. I bet he's got some good fans in his studio. Mine is absolutely baking. Apparently it's 33 degrees in here at the moment. So I'm hoping, you know, I might lose a stone by 4 p.m.
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0: It was written by the same team who wrote Hard Habit to Break for Chicago and Christina Aguilera's Genie in a Bottle. Aerobics featured strongly in the videos. It was trending at the time. They even used to do aerobics on breakfast TV with people like the Green Goddess. It's Olivia Newton-John, and that is Physical on Nation Radio Yorkshire. We'll get Yorkshire's Travel. That's on the way in a couple of moments' time. And a proper sing-along anthem for Tuesday afternoon from The Killers in just a minute as well.
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15: I'm Samantha Dean. At Willoughby, the A164, the usual slow traffic at the B1232 Beverley Road, Toby Carvery roundabout. In Hull, Great Union Street, the A1165 slow. That's around Clarence Street. Scarborough, the A164, temporary lights due to roadworks from Scarborough Lane to Ashtree Drive. Riston Grange, the A1035 Hornsey Road, there's temporary lights due to water mains work between White Cross Road and Parkview.
20: Travel
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0: Alex Warren and Fever Dream. It's Alex Cann on Nation Radio Yorkshire, reminding you that there's racing at Beverley on Saturday, a very British race day, past the Pimm's and the Prosecco. There'll be live music from Platinum Queen, there'll be loads of food and drink, and a great afternoon of racing. So gallop over to nationplayer.com. And don't fall at the final furlong. 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And in the winner's enclosure, G'ing up for action. That's enough horsing puns now. Sean Goldsmith is on the way after the news at 4.
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21: The top stories this hour. Paramedics are urging people not to risk their lives by jumping into open water during the record-breaking heat. Four teenagers have died across the country after getting into difficulty over the bank holiday weekend. Ian Moses is from Northwest Ambulance Service.
22: The water is not warm, even though the weather is. You don't know what other currents are or what else is in the water, so please don't be jumping into water. We recognise that it's fun, but Your safety is far more important.
21: The Attorney General has asked the Court of Appeal to review the case of three teenagers who avoided jail over the rape of two girls in Hampshire. The 15-year-olds were given rehab orders instead because a judge wanted to avoid criminalising them unnecessarily. Officials in Belgium believe a bus went through a level crossing barrier shortly before colliding with a train. Four people, including two teenagers, were killed when it happened just after eight this morning. And the chairman of the board of BP has been removed from his position. The oil company says there were concerns about Albert Manifold's conduct.
0: Now for the news. Here in East Yorkshire and Northern Lincolnshire, older people in our region are being told to look after themselves as temperatures climb. Age UK, Hull and East Yorkshire say more elderly are calling for help and tips to keep cool and safe in the heat. Simon Himsworth is the chief executive and has got this advice.
1: Try to avoid using your oven and grill. That's going to make the living accommodation even hotter, and avoiding caffeine and alcohol. Outside of that, there's things like medication, which needs to be kept and stored within its heat parameters, so not too hot, not too cold.
0: Police were called to Scunthorpe yesterday after reports of a man with a knife. Officers, supported by a police dog, attended an address on Grange Lane South. A 40-year-old man is currently in custody. And the redevelopment at East Riding Leisure in Goole is now just a few months away from being handed over from the developer to the council. The team on site have made significant progress over recent weeks, and the building is starting to take shape both inside and outside.
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0: Some patchy cloud around with a risk of an isolated shower. Sunny and dry for most though, with highs of around 30. That's latest, I'm Tom Hale.
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0: Hello to Kerry in Anlaby. Great to hear from you, Kerry. Thanks for listening to Nation Radio, by the way. And, well, yeah, if I had that amount of money, I wouldn't just buy one of those fans. I'd just been talking about Make Me a Winner 5 minutes ago. And I've been talking about those fans that actually do stay cool instead of just blowing hot air around the rooms, the one that you get from places that they're about a tenner. Yeah, they're no good, are they, really? I said you could buy a load of those. And Kerry rightly says, actually, if I won all of that money, Sean, which is £750,000, by the way, I would probably buy more than a fan, maybe a hot tub, I don't know, maybe even a swimming pool. Oh, yeah, now we're talking.
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0: 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If you are holding a bee, what do you have in your eye? This is a bit of a lateral one, isn't it? The penny might drop or it might not. If you are holding a bee, what do you have in your eye? Answer in 20 minutes.
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10: 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Here to update you on the week ahead. Today, there'll be unexpected adventures moving in from the east, with high chances of bumping into friends and conversations that go on longer than planned. Later this week, expect a refreshing iced coffee, made for picnics with picky bits and nowhere to be until 6. Because whatever the weather, with a Costa iced coffee made with heart in hand, the summer moments we love last. Costa iced coffee, made for summer.
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21: I'm Samantha Dean at Willoughby, the A164, the usual slow traffic at the B1232 Beverley Road, Toby Carvery roundabout. In Hull, Great Union Street, the A1165 slow, that's around Clarence Street. Scarborough, the A164, temporary lights due to roadworks from Scarborough Lane to Ashtree Drive. Riston Grange, the A1035 Hornsey Road, there's temporary lights due to water mains work between White Cross Road and Parkview.
20: Travel
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0: Right, this weekend, do you want to go to the races? Don't miss out on this. This is a great day at Beverley Racecourse. They have many themed days through the year, of course. One of them is the Very British Race Day, and that is this Saturday. Find out more at nationplay.com and select Nation Radio Yorkshire. Everything that you need to know is there. And, yeah, go and have a great day out. The weather's going to be good, I believe. It's not just about the racing, by the way. It's not just about the betting. See, I said this on the show yesterday. I think it was yesterday. I can't remember, to be honest with you. The sun is so hot and everything that I don't even know what my name is. But me and my wife go to the racing quite often, and I do the betting, and she's not really that interested. She just likes the atmosphere. She likes getting dressed up. And if you go to the Very British Race Day on Saturday, goodness, you can get dressed up. You know, go as Jerry Halliwell from the Spice Girls, if you like, sir. So, we've got racing. You do have the two-year-old trophy there, the Hillary Needler Trophy, which is the oldest private sponsorship in horse racing at the minute. And also, there's some live music as well from Platinum Queen, because, of course, it's the Very British Race Day. It's going to be a great day. There's food, there's drink, there's atmosphere, there's just everything. And you can go and enjoy it. As I say, everything you need to know, nationplayer.com, select Nation Radio Yorkshire, get those tickets ordered.

0: Ian in Leven. What a great idea. Thanks for listening to Nation Radio Yorkshire, mate. Just talking about Make Me a Winner earlier on. You could win 350 grand. I said get some of those posh fans. Kerry said she'd probably get a swimming pool instead. And Ian says he's just going to buy a holiday home in Lapland. So that's a great idea. So when it gets too hot, he's just going to go to Lapland, come back when it's settled down a bit.
1: 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The Ponderer.
0: So I gave you this to ponder on about 20 minutes ago. Today's Ponderer was this. If you are holding a bee, what do you have in your eye? Beauty. Because beauty is in the eye of the bee holder.
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21: I'm Samantha Dean. In Hull, the A1165 Great Union Street slow, that's around the A165 Clarence Street. At Sutton Fields, the B1237 Leeds Road outbound slow, that's at Sutton Road. Scarborough, the A164, there's temporary lights due to roadworks from Scarborough Lane to Ashtree Drive. In Heyton, the A1079, there's temporary traffic lights due to telecoms work in both directions between the Bourke and Town Street.
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0: I always struggle with her name. If I say it too quickly, I sound like I'm drunk. So I'm going to say it quite slow. Olivia Rodrigo. That's it. Drop dead here on Nation Radio Yorkshire. If I say it too fast, it comes out. Olivia Rodrigo. I love you. It's nearly 5 o'clock already. How's that happen? Sean Goldsmith here on Nation Radio Yorkshire. So, after five, a song that made me cry last June at Wembley. The Verve Bittersweet Symphony. It was too much for me. I couldn't take it.
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13: The top stories this hour. Today is the hottest day in May on record as temperatures have reached 35 degrees in West London. It comes with a warning not to try to cool down in open water, though, after four teenagers died over the bank holiday weekend. In Edinburgh, fire crews are still trying to put out flames near Arthur's Seat. Des Donnelly is from the Scottish Fire and Rescue Service.
14: The fires are continuing to burn, and until we can get them all fully extinguished, it would be difficult to put a timescale on this.
13: The Court of Appeal will
15: will review whether the sentences of three teenage boys were too lenient following the rape of two girls in Hampshire. The 15-year-olds got rehabilitation orders instead of going to prison. A stepmother has been found guilty of killing a five-year-old girl by burning her in a bath more than 40 years ago in South London. Andrea Bernard's death was treated as an accident until her brother came forward with new evidence. And a consultation on a potential social media ban for under-16s closes today. The Prime Minister is promising game-changing action.
16: Now for the news. Here in East Yorkshire and Northern Lincolnshire, older people in our region are being urged to take extra care during the heatwave. Age UK, Hull and East Yorkshire say they're seeing more elderly callers and are advising everyone to keep as cool as possible. Simon Himsworth is the chief executive.
17: People need to ensure that they keep hydrated, so that's plenty of fluids, perhaps with ice and food. That salads and fruit and high moisture content. They can also do things like putting a damp flannel across the back of their neck or forehead.
16: Armed police were called to Scunthorpe yesterday following reports of a man carrying a knife. Officers and a police dog attended an address on Grange Lane South. A 40-year-old man has been arrested and remains in custody. And the redevelopments at East Riding Leisure Ghoul is now just a few months away after being handed over from the developer to the council. Well, the centre, which was meant to reopen last summer, is set to be completed by late 2026.
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16: Staying warm tonight with scattered thunderstorms, dry and sunny tomorrow with highs of 21. That's the latest. I'm Tom Hale.
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0: The song that was written by Mark Knopfler for Dire Straits, but he didn't think it would suit a man singing it, so he offered it to Tina Turner, and she said yes. 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
19: In Lincolnshire, the M180 eastbound one lane's closed due to a vehicle having a tyre change. That's from Junction 4, the A15 at Scorby, to Junction 5, the A18 at Barnaby Top. In Hull, the A1165 Great Union Street slow. That's around Clarence Street, Sutton Fields, and the B1237 Leeds Road outbound slow. That's at Sutton Road. Beverley, the A164 slow traffic in both directions at the A1079 Jocks Lodge, adding 10 minutes to your journey.
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0: And it's drive time with me, Sean Goldsmith. So it's finally sunk in then for me. And I was talking about this on the show yesterday. You know, I knew it happened because I saw the game on Saturday, the Tigers being promoted to the Premier League. But it still hadn't really sunk in until yesterday. I saw the pictures. I saw the videos on the Nation Radio Facebook and Instagram. And then Alex Duffy this morning, he was there at the parade and him talking to some of the fans. I now accept it that the Tigers are going to the Premier League.
2: I'm a Tiger!
3: 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Probably not. But do you know what? I think we deserved it.
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3: 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I mean, I love Hull City. Supported them since, you know, I was like 6 years old. And, you know, for my kids to see, you know, that they're being promoted to the Premier League as well. Obviously, it's the first time they'd have seen them in the Premier League. You know, it's amazing.
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6: 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I'm excited.
4: Excited as well. How are you feeling? One word.
7: Hot.
4: Yes, I agree.
7: I'm glad that they're in the Premier League. Up the Tigers.
4: Hey. I'm here with Kerry. How are you feeling, Kerry?
8: I'm excited and happy that we're back in the Premier League.
4: And what was the atmosphere at the final whistle like?
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9: When I first landed to Hull, I saw your beautiful faces all around me. And I said to myself, this will be my club.
0: Wow. Oh my goodness. So you can't see them, but the goosebumps on my arm and my neck. Unbelievable. Yeah, I've accepted it now. They're going to the Premier League. They're going to be playing Manchester United, Manchester City, Arsenal, Liverpool and Spurs. Just... yeah, that's it. No, I've accepted it. This is Nation Radio Yorkshire.

0: Wake up with Alex Duffy at breakfast. Go through the workday with the best variety of hits. This is Nation Radio Yorkshire. Alex back tomorrow morning, including another Never Gonna Get It, and also another Duff Note. Have you heard Duff Note? This is good. This is just before 8 o'clock, where he just plays a few seconds, a few duffs from a song that's coming up after 8. You have to try and guess it. Drives you mad, to be fair with you, because you need to know the answer once you hear it, and I often don't get it, and I should do, because I know music, apparently. And the Golden Hour, something else I should know, that I should get the year every day. Very rarely do I get the year. Alex Duffy is back tomorrow morning. On the way next, the latest travel across Yorkshire.
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10: I'm Samantha Dean at Skidby, the A164. There's a lane closed due to roadworks at the B1233 Harland Way Skidby roundabout. Beverley, the A1079, one lane's closed with a speed restriction of 30 miles per hour due to roadworks at Beverley Road Jocks Lodge. Scarborough, the A164, there's temporary lights due to roadworks from Scarborough Lane to Ashtree Drive. Heyton, the A1079, there's temporary lights due to telecoms work between the Bourke and Town Street.
2: Travel
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0: I'm going to play this for Scott in Market Wheaton. And the reason I'm playing this for Scott is because he actually asked for it on a WhatsApp about an hour ago. Sorry it's taken so long, Scott. Hopefully you're still listening. Thanks for listening to Nation Radio. And there you go. Your reward is your song. Sean Goldsmith here. The best variety of hits continue in just a minute with Eagle Eye Cherry. Did you know that's actually his real name? It sounds too showbiz, doesn't it?
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17: Top stories this hour. It's officially been the hottest May Day in history in England and Wales, with temperatures hitting 35 degrees in West London. But paramedics are warning people to stay safe after four teenagers drowned in separate incidents over the bank holiday weekend. Ian Moses is from Northwest Ambulance Service.
18: The water is not warm, even though the weather is. You don't know what other currents are or what else is in the water, so please follow the water safety advice.
17: Three teenage boys who were spared jail following the rape of two girls in Hampshire are going to have their sentences reviewed. The Court of Appeal will look into whether their rehab orders were too lenient. The Prime Minister says it's the right thing to do. Meanwhile, Sir Keir Starmer has promised the government will act following a meeting to discuss a social media ban for under-16s. Campaigners have visited Downing Street before a consultation on restrictions comes to an end tonight. And BP are looking for a new chairman after ousting their current one over conduct issues. Shares in the oil company have dropped by more than 5%.
19: Now for the news. Here in East Yorkshire and Northern Lincolnshire, older people in our region are being urged to take extra care during the heatwave. Age UK, Hull and East Yorkshire say they're seeing more elderly callers. Well, Simon Himsworth is the chief executive.
20: Ensure that the room has been cooled as best as it can be, that there's hydration close at hand, and you're really looking for any unusual signs of confusion or perhaps dizziness or anything that just doesn't feel right, in which case I'd urge you to call 111 and seek help.
19: A man has been jailed for 9 years and placed on the sex offenders register for life after secretly filming and sexually abusing a teenage girl. 57-year-old David Rudkin from Winterton carried out the non-recent abuse over a 5-year period. And the new East Riding Leisure Ghoul is now just a few months away after being handed over by the developer to the council. The revised completion date is now expected later this year.
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19: Staying warm tonight with scattered thunderstorms, dry and sunny tomorrow with highs of 21. That's the latest. I'm Tom Hale.
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0: We are 1 hour away from tonight's happy hour. If you've never tuned in after 7 o'clock, then you really should tune in after 7 o'clock. Sell the telly and enjoy the happy hour tonight.
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0: Maybe you don't need to sell the telly, I just mean just turn it off. That's the idea. An hour of songs to keep you singing along. 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

0: Eagle Eye Cherry, Save Tonight, and Duran Duran The Reflex, part of the best variety of hits across Yorkshire. I'm Sean Goldsmith. I'm with you until 8 o'clock tonight. Still to come, Olivia Dean. There's also Chris Rea, Let's Dance. Can't wait to play that, actually. And we get so many requests for this song still. So if you've recently messaged in to ask for Pink Pony Club, all right, it's on the way.
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0: I've been looking online for those posh fans. You know, not the normal ones that just blow hot air around the room. The ones that actually work. Goodness, they're expensive. You could buy one of them. In fact, you could buy one for every room of the house if you win Make Me a Winner on Friday, because there's £750,000 waiting to be put into somebody's bank. In fact, you could buy one of those posh fans for everybody in your street if you want.

0: Such a great song. Chris Rea and Let's Dance here on Nation Radio Yorkshire. It's part of the best variety of hits. Hello to Mark in Beverley. Just chilling after a long day at work. Says, please give me a mention. I've never had a mention on the radio before. Well, you have now, Mark. Thank you very much. There's always something I think still special about having a mention on the radio. And also hello to Natalie. She's working on security in Hornsea tonight. And she's doing a 12-hour shift that started at 6. So she's going to be taking Nation all the way through the night, she says. Bless you. Hopefully it's an air-conned area where you work. Are you looking after cars, or what are you looking after? Lots of screens involved, is there? Have you got an Alsatian called Sheba? I think I'm stereotyping now. The latest travel on the way next.
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15: I'm Samantha Dean in Skidby, the A164. There's a lane closed due to roadworks. That's at the B1233 Harland Way, Skidby roundabout. Beverley, the A1079, one lane's closed with a speed restriction of 30 due to roadworks at Jocks Lodge. Riston Grange, the A1035 Hornsey Road, temporary lights due to water mains work between White Cross Road and Parkview. Mapleton, the B1242, temporary lights due to telecoms work between Mapleton Road and Hornsey Lakes.
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0: John Cicada on Nation Radio Yorkshire. It's Sean Goldsmith here. I've just seen this meme that's doing the rounds at the minute on social media. Have you seen it? The one that says something like, because I've just come off it now, I'm just going to have to try and remember it, which is difficult for me. Something like, oh, I don't know about you, but I'm going to have to turn the heating down. Yeah, very good.
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0: Now, if you are a new listener to us, firstly, hello, welcome. Red carpet's out, welcoming you to this amazing station. We're all about Yorkshire, all day. And we've got an app. It's called Nation Player. Whether you're listening on it at the minute, well, if you're new, you might not even know we've got our own app. So it's Nation Player, and you just search, download that, and there are many radio stations on there, including us, Nation Radio Yorkshire. In fact, there's now over 100 radio stations on there, which is unbelievable. And there's loads of us on the, in the Nation family, including Nation 80s, 90s, 70s, there's dance, there's everything. Nation Christmas, that never gets turned off. So if you fancy listening to some Slade or whatever's on right now, then you're more than welcome. Yeah, just search and download Nation Player. And there you can take us everywhere you go. No excuse not to tune in. And there are so many stations on there. It's like a free subscription service. It really is. Whatever mood you're in, whatever decade you love, there is something for you. Just search Nation Player. Here's Pink Pony Club next. It's Chapel Roan on Nation.

0: I will play this for Ian and Jess, who are outside having their tea in Gilberdyke, listening to Nation Radio. Please give us a mention, they say. No problem, there you go. What's that called? Al fresco. Yeah, my wife likes having tea outside, al fresco style. I don't. I don't like all the flies that it attracts within seconds. You sit there, ready to eat your tea outside, and then within like half a second, fly. Food. Right, let's go and bother him for half an hour.
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17: I'm Samantha Dean. In Heyton, the A1079, there's temporary lights due to telecoms work between the B1247, the Bourke and Town Street. Beverly, the A1079, one lane's closed with a speed restriction of 30 miles per hour due to roadworks at Beverly Road, Jocks Lodge. Skidby, the A164, there's a lane closed due to roadworks at Harland Way at Skidby Roundabout. Withernsea and the A1033 Holland Road, temporary lights due to roadworks at St. Peter's Road.
12: Travel
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0: Thank you very much, Ray. Where is my husband on Nation Radio Yorkshire? So in the morning, Alex Duffy does his golden hour, where you guess the year from the songs. I do the happy hour. You don't need to guess anything. You just need to enjoy an hour of songs that hopefully just keep you singing along. And they start next with Roxette.
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19: The top stories this hour. Today is the hottest day in May on record as temperatures have reached 35 degrees in West London. It comes with a warning not to try to cool down in open water, though, after four teenagers died over the bank holiday weekend. In Edinburgh, fire crews are still trying to put out flames near Arthur's Seat. Des Donnelly is from the Scottish Fire and Rescue Service.
20: The fires are continuing to burn, and until we can get them all fully extinguished, it would be difficult to put a timescale on this.
19: The Court of Appeal panel will review whether the sentences of three teenage boys were too lenient following the rape of two girls in Hampshire. The 15-year-olds got rehabilitation orders instead of going to prison. A stepmother has been found guilty of killing a five-year-old girl by burning her in a bath more than 40 years ago in South London. Andrea Bernard's death was treated as an accident until her brother came forward with new evidence. And a consultation on a potential social media ban for under-16s closes today. The Prime Minister is promising game-changing action.
1: Now for the news. Here in East Yorkshire and Northern Lincolnshire, older people in our region are being urged to take extra care during the heatwave. Age UK, Hull and East Yorkshire say they're seeing more elderly callers. Well, Simon Himsworth is the chief executive.
5: Ensure that the room has been cooled as best as it can be, that there's hydration close at hand. And you're really looking for any unusual signs of confusion or perhaps dizziness or anything that just doesn't feel right, in which case I'd urge you to call 111 and seek help.
1: A man has been jailed for 9 years and placed on the sex offenders register for life after secretly filming and sexually abusing a teenage girl. 57-year-old David Rudkin from Winterton carried out the non-recent abuse over a five-year period. And the new East Riding Leisure Ghoul is now just a few months away after being handed over by the developer to the council. The revised completion date is now expected later this year.
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1: Staying warm tonight with scattered thunderstorms, dry and sunny tomorrow with highs of 21. That's the latest. I'm Tom Hale.
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0: Now, an hour of songs just to keep you singing along, put the biggest smile on your face. Stand by, if you will, for Madonna. Big summary song from her. Firstly, Madness, if you will.

First time on Top of the Pops is when she actually sang that holiday, Madonna, here on Nation Radio Yorkshire. To be fair, she didn't do many Top of the Popses, but that was the first one. Her brother was one of the dancers. I don't know whether you're aware. It's the happy hour. It's Sean Goldsmith here. And now here's Zara Larsson and Lush Life on Nation.

0: We play the best variety of hits across Yorkshire, and part of that, every night at 7, it's the happy hour here on Nation Radio Yorkshire. Yaz there, Elton John soon, and also Galantis and David Guetta. Heartbreak Anthem is shortly. Firstly, make me a winner!
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0: 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Somebody's going to get a call not long after 5. If it's your phone that rings, answer it. 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

Wake up with Alex Duffy at breakfast and then go through the workday with the best variety of hits across Yorkshire. 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And 7 o'clock every night through the week, it's the happy hour. 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

0: song we completely ignored when it first came out, and then the following year came out again. We loved it, got to number one. Sonic, It Feels So Good here on Nation Radio Yorkshire, and it's the happy hour with me, Sean Goldsmith, until 8 o'clock tonight. And we're not too far away now from the evening show with Roberto, starting with the 80s at 8 and also 90s at 9, of course, later on.
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0: What a way to finish today's happy hour here on Nation Radio Yorkshire. Anne-Marie, Clean Bandit, Rockabye here on this amazing radio station across Yorkshire. Stand by. Roberto is here with the evening show. Starting his show as always with 80s at 8. First song from Tapao on the way, and it's not China in Your Hand. There was one before that. And also, yes, Owner of a Lonely Heart. If you've got an air guitar nearby, get ready. You'll need it for that song. Next with Roberto.
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9: Welcome to your Tuesday night on Nation. Hopefully you're not melting too much. I'm Roberto. It's 8 o'clock. Alex Warren plays soon. First, three big ones from the 80s, kicking off with Alexandra O'Neill. Nation.

0: If you've not experienced Nation 80s yet, oh, you really need to. It's such a good listen. It just plays big songs like that all day long. To Pow, Heart and Soul, taking care of 80s at 8 on Nation. You can find Nation 80s on our app, Nation Player, on your DAB radio, and of course on your smart speaker as well. I'm Roberto, just gone 10 past 8 for your Tuesday with the Backstreet Boys coming up after the guy who had the biggest song of last summer and he's hoping to repeat it this summer. It's Alex Warren, Ordinary on Nation.
1: They say the holy water's watered down and this town's lost its faith. Our colours will fade eventually, so if our time is running now, day after day, we'll make the mundane a masterpiece.

0: that
1: way. There is the Backstreet Boys. I want it that way. It is Nation for your Tuesday night, nearly 20 past 8. Hello, I'm Roberto, as loads of us recover, not from a swelteringly hot day in work, but from the bank holiday weekend. Loads of us went big over the bank holiday, packing in lots of stuff, making the most of time off and the lovely weather, and now we're feeling exhausted. Does that sound right to you? So it might just be an early night tonight. Or maybe just chill out somewhere cool with the tunes. That sounds good too. I'll keep them coming. The best variety of hits. The lady next, who's got her fans in an absolute frenzy after heading back into the studio to record new music. First time in like 5 years. I'll also play some UB40.
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Electric Light Orchestra. Just amazing, right? It's Nation for your Tuesday night with Huey Lewis, the News on the way. Their song that some people think is an anthem for being boring. But they were just having a laugh, and it's a brilliant little tune. First up, Harry Styles. Late Night Talking on Nation.

0: is the Sound of Nation for your Tuesday night. Yeah, we're wrapping up your day with the best variety of hits. There is Huey Lewis in the news, hip to be square. I've got M People on the way next, and one of the biggest, most loved groups in the world, who are getting ready to kick off their summer tour. First, though.
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0: Did you go big over the bank holiday weekend? 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
2: 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Are you?

0: Just 3 days to go till it all kicks off for Take That. Fans absolutely buzzing, and I imagine that song is going to go down really well. There is You're a Superstar playing on Nation. If you've got tickets for their tour, which kicks off on Friday, have an amazing time. I saw their last one and it was just brilliant. I'm Roberto, wrapping up your Tuesday with 90s at 9 on the way next. Three massive ones from the 90s, and we're going to start that with a scrub. And I'm not talking the type of scrub you have in the bathroom.
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0: Thank you for having us on to wrap up your Tuesday that still feels like a Monday, right? I'm Roberto. It's 9 o'clock with Taylor Swift on the way. Her song all about some healthy love. First, three big ones from the 90s.
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0: I've got a proper uplifting anthem on the way from Wilson Phillips. Real kind of turn up loud sing-along song. First though, TLC are going to kick us off. This is No Scrubs playing on Nation.

Have you got this one up loud tonight as well? Singing along. Proper feel-good tune, right? Wilson Phillips, Hold On, taking care of 90s at 9 on Nation. And over on Nation Player right now, our app, there are more 90s songs all day long if you check out Nation 90s, our sister station that just plays the best variety of 90s hits. You can find it on your DAB radio and your smart speaker as well. I've got one of the most loved tunes from the 80s on the way next. It's also full of energy. First up, Taylor Swift, The Fate of Ophelia on Nation.

0: I feel many of us need this tonight. Some extra energy. Survivor's Eye of the Tiger on Nation. It's 20 past nine. We went big over the weekend. The warm weather, it's draining as well, right? And loads of us had to go back to work today. Boo! If you need something else to give you a little lift, you need to get on the fish, apparently. I don't know if you saw this story today. Experts reckon that eating fish can banish the blues. Maybe a tuna sandwich for your lunch tomorrow? Kippers for breakfast in the morning? Fish and chips for dinner? Yes, please. Barry White's on the way soon, and some Kylie.
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There is Kim Wilde, Kids in America on Nation for your Tuesday night. Although many parents wishing it was Friday night already. We've done one day with the kids on half term and we're like, can they go back now, please? I've got the best variety of hits for you. Could you name the song from the 70s that really kind of launched Queen's career? Put them on the music map. Going to play it for you after Sam Smith and Normani, Dancing with a Stranger on Nation.

0: Good evening to Amber James. She just sent me a message through our Facebook page. Roberto, you read my mind. I do love my kids, but boy, half term's hard. That's for you. Queen, killer queen on Nation. Hang in there. The end will be here before you know it. I've got an Aussie group for you next who did a massive song in the 80s for Crocodile Dundee. Somba's Home Reckon before 10 as well. First though. Make me a winner.
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0: Did you go big over the bank holiday weekend? Maybe DIY, barbecues, road trips, and now your bank balance is looking a little bit, well, worse for wear. You're in the right place for a top-up. We are going to wrap up Mega May, where we've had more winners than ever before, with an absolutely massive, life-changing amount of cash. 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

0: Whether you're just getting ready for bed right now, is it too hot to sleep? Or maybe you're on your night shift. Thank you for having us on for your Tuesday night. I hope you will. I'm Roberto, playing your Sombers Homewrecker on Nation as we get ready for Noughties at 10. Yeah, three massive ones from the Noughties next. I'm going to start it with an iconic song from one of the most loved Welsh groups. Now, this song starts out with like a single note for a little while, and you don't think it's going to do anything. And then all of a sudden, it just kicks in this massive anthem. Stick around for it.
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0: For your Tuesday night, the guy who has reached the dizzy heights of stardom where you get roads named after yourself. First, though, three big ones from the noughties. I'm Roberto. Yes, it is 10 o'clock, and I've got Rihanna coming up in here for you tonight. A big track from her that she sampled a bit of Michael Jackson in, could you name it? Paloma Faith on the way as well. First, though, Stereophonics on Nation.

It's such a stomping little tune. Rihanna's Don't Stop the Music, taking care of Naughties at 10 on Nation. And there's more naughty songs, as many as you like, over on Nation Player right now, our app. Just have a listen to Nation Naughties. I got Cher coming up for you soon, after the guy who's reached the dizzy heights of stardom where you get roads named after you. Maybe the next time you're in Vegas, you'll take a trip down Bruno Mars Drive. I just might, on Nation.

0: Bennett, he's the first one for a night shift check-in. Thank you for your message, mate. That is Cher for you. If I could turn back time on Nation, Josh says, Roberto, I'm literally baking away tonight. I'm a baker. I'm working with some massive ovens making bread for the morning. Good luck with that and the heat. We'll keep you going with the best variety of hits, and I'd love to give you a little night shift check-in as well. Say hi through our Facebook page. Just let me know what you're doing, who you're working with, that kind of stuff. Just search for Nation as we head back to the 90s next for a massive anthem from Simply Red.
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0: Peter Gabriel on Nation, playing it for Dean and Harry, back on shift after the bank holiday in the sorting office, loving the tunes. I've got Billy Ocean on the way for your night shift. First though, Lizzo on Nation.
1: Girl, I'm about to have a panic attack. I didn't

0: This is Nation as we head towards the end of your Tuesday. Thanks for having us on tonight. There is Billy Ocean's Caribbean Queen. I'm Roberto. If you are on your night shift like Callum, parked up, waiting to unload for Tesco's, and you need something to give you some extra energy, stick with me. I have one of the best sing-along anthems from the 70s for you next. Also going to play you Joe before 11. Right now, though. Make me a winner.
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0: Did you go big over the bank holiday weekend? Maybe DIY, barbecues, road trips, and now your bank balance is looking a little bit, well, worse for wear. You're in the right place for a top-up. We are going to wrap up Mega May, where we've had more winners than ever before, with an absolutely massive, life-changing amount of cash. 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

0: This is Joe. End of beginning on Nation. Thanks for having us on this evening. I'm Roberto. If you are on your night shift, good luck with it. As ever, we'll get you through with the best variety of hits all night long. And if you are off to bed, well, sweet dreams. I hope you get some sleep because it's a little bit on the warm side still, isn't it? I'll catch you back here tomorrow evening from 8. We'll start with three massive ones from the 80s. Have yourself a fabulous Wednesday.
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